For tonight, we're looking at rain showers and thunderstorms, patchy smoke, and some of those thunderstorms may produce damaging winds, large hail, and heavy rainfall. Low temperatures around 60 degrees Fahrenheit. That's 16 degrees Celsius. Wednesday, patchy smoke in the morning, partially sunny skies, high temperatures around 80 degrees Fahrenheit, 27 degrees Celsius. Wednesday night, clear skies, lower temperatures around 60 degrees Fahrenheit, that's 16 degrees Celsius. For Thursday, partially sunny skies, chance of rain showers, high temperatures around 70 degrees Fahrenheit, that's 22 degrees Celsius. Thursday night, mostly clear skies, lows around 50 degrees Fahrenheit. That's 10 degrees Celsius. Now, currently, we're looking at mostly cloudy skies and a near steady temperature around 87 degrees Fahrenheit. That's 31 degrees Celsius.

0: CKON Radio Bingo is postponed for Tuesday, July 14th, 2026. And that is due to two reasons. First is safety. Second is phones. So safety-wise, we have severe weather that's expected for our bingo playing area. And throughout our listening area, we want to make sure that everyone is safe and sound at home or wherever they need to be this evening and not have to worry about playing CKON Radio Bingo. So please, we appreciate your consideration and understanding in that manner. We want everyone to be safe. So due to the weather, we will not be having CKON Radio Bingo. On top of that, we are still waiting for repairs to our American phone lines. So once again, CKON Radio Bingo has been postponed. Our new plan is for Wednesday, July 15th, 2026. Any cards that you won or bought from Tuesday, July 7th will be honored on Wednesday, July 15th. So you don't have to worry about that. The cards that you have in your possession, whether you purchased them or won them, will be good for the next time we play CKON Radio Bingo. 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Again, thank you so much to Team CKON, the Akwesasne Communication Society, the distributors, and to you, the bingo player, for joining us every week. 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And the new plan is to hold CKON Radio Bingo on Wednesday, July 15th, 2026. Nyawakgoa.
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97.3 CKON. Nice, great tune there. Men at Work with Down Under. Nice, great tune from across the pond. Oh, yeah. So, you're chilling here in the zone with Big Tone on this Tuesday, July 14th. That's right. Let's keep it going here. No signs of slowing here. I got some Duran for you with The Reflex, 97.3 CKON.

0: Sebastian Bach, original voice of Skid Row, brings his massive vocal range and energy on stage at the Franklin County Fair in Malone on August 15, 2026. 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

97.3 CKON, Too Young to Fall in Love. Here in the zone with Big Tone. That's right. 97.3 CKON. Having a nice, great time here. Oh, yeah. Almost my last hour. Got about 70 minutes of time here left. So it's going to be some great, great tunes coming up. That's right. On this 2-4 Tuesday. So if you hear one artist, you're going to hear them again. I played two Motley Crue tunes there, Same Old Situation and Too Young to Fall in Love. So let's continue and switch things up a bit with some Hall & Oates with this nice, great tune. I Can't Go for That. In the Zone with Big Tone, 97.3 CKON.

for tonight. We're looking at rain showers and thunderstorms. Got some patchy smoke as well. Now, some of the thunderstorms may produce damaging winds, large hail, and heavy rainfall. Lower temperatures around 60 degrees Fahrenheit. That's 16 degrees Celsius for Wednesday. Looking at patchy smoke in the morning, partially sunny skies, high temperatures around 80 degrees Fahrenheit, 27 degrees Celsius. Wednesday night, mostly clear skies, lows around 60 degrees Fahrenheit, that's 16 degrees Celsius. Thursday, mostly sunny skies, chance of rain showers, 70 degrees Fahrenheit, that's 22 degrees Celsius. Thursday night, mostly sunny skies and a near steady temperature around 50 degrees Fahrenheit, that's 10 degrees Celsius. Currently, we're looking at mostly cloudy skies in a near steady temperature around 87 degrees Fahrenheit. That's 31 degrees Celsius.

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4. Today we're looking at rain showers and thunderstorms with some patchy smoke. Now, some thunderstorms may produce damaging winds, large hail, and heavy rainfall. Low temperatures around 60 degrees Fahrenheit, that's 16 degrees Celsius. Wednesday, patchy smoke in the morning. High temperatures around 80 degrees Fahrenheit, 27 degrees Celsius. Wednesday night, clear skies, low temperatures around 60 degrees Fahrenheit. That's 16 degrees Celsius. For Thursday, looking at partially sunny skies, chance of rain showers, higher temperatures around 70 degrees Fahrenheit. That's 22 degrees Celsius. Thursday night, mostly cloudy skies, near steady temperature around 50 degrees Fahrenheit. That's 10 degrees Celsius.

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That's it for me here in the zone with Big Tone on this 2-4 Tuesday. Oh, yeah. Having a nice, great time here. 97.3 CKON. I know we're still looking at stormy weather for this nighttime, so I hope y'all keep it safe. You know, keep it tuned to 97.3 CKON. Alrighty. So I'm gonna hit the bricks. I am gonna jet on out of here. I got a stellar overnight playlist for you here. 97.3 CKON. I'm gonna leave you with some Godsmack. That's right. Here's a nice, great tune, Voodoo. Now, while you're listening, while I'm heading out the door, I want you to appreciate this awesome bass guitar playing. I love it. It's one of my favorites from a tune. Here's Godsmack, Voodoo.

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3: Tune in to CKON's Dead to Watalo on Tuesday, July 14th. 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

Brad Paisley. It's called Waiting on a Woman from the heart of Aquas. STCK1FM. Good Wednesday morning to you. My name is Reen Cook. I'm the Get Up and Go morning show. A Waste Woman will be joining us a little later on in the show as we continue through your Wednesday. We're going to say good morning and a happy birthday. And that goes out to Chandler. And Chandler, we're going to wish you all the best on your birthday. And that's with lots of love from your birthday mom as they celebrate the same day. So that is awesome. Asia's birthday mom, Chandler. We also have birthday shout out for Donna this morning. Happy birthday to you, Donna. And we're going to wish you all the best on your birthday with lots of love from your twin sister. So, of course, we have to play something by the twins, right? They picked out Thompson Twins. That's ace. It's called Hold Me Now. Ding, ding, ding. It just clicked for me. Donna, have a great day.

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5: 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All right, so here we are. It's a Wednesday, and I miss bingo. I know you miss bingo, and yesterday we did not do bingo. Two reasons. We told you about the upcoming storm that was expected to hit our area during bingo time, and then we also had no phones. So we are going to go forward with it. I've got a 1-800 number that people can call when they get a bingo. So what I need you to do is to tell your friends and family, those that operate their bingo halls on the southern portion of Okwazaste that would normally call our American lines, we're going to have them call the 800 number when they get a bingo. So I'm going to be pushing this number. You're going to be sick of it by the end of the day. But again, it's for our bingo players. They want to play bingo. We've got to get this taken care of. So we've got to make you a winner. And we're going to do that tonight. All right. So what I need you to do is grab your pen. I'll give it to you a few times this morning, and then they'll give it to you throughout the day, and then we'll push it tonight during bingo as well. So we are doing radio bingo tonight. That is our plan. So the phone number that I need you to write down to keep with your bingo dabber, 1-800-410-2913. 1-800-410-2913. Once again, 1-800-410-2913. That's going to be our 800 number that we use for you tonight. So make sure you write it down, 1-800-410-2913. We'll put it on our Team CKON Facebook page so you can find it there. And like I said, we'll be announcing it throughout the day, okay? 1-800-410-2913. That's the number we're going to use tonight for CKON Radio Bingo, along with our Canadian lines, the 575-2100, 575-2101. Those are still available as well, okay? So again, 1-800-410-2913. Franklin County Fair, Malone, New York. It's coming up this August. And of course, it's just around the corner. Wow. Don't mess around. Don't wait until all the tickets are gone. You better buy your tickets now. So we've got a big country music show. Today's hot new country artists. And they are Dylan Marlowe and also Austin Snell. So Dylan Marlowe and Austin Snell. So we're going to hear a song from Austin Snell right now. It's called Pray All the Way Home. And then we've got Dylan Marlowe right after that with a song called Picture Perfect. And their concert is going to be Friday, August 14th. Dylan Marlowe featuring Austin Snell right here on 97.3 CKON musically. And, of course, the big show is happening on Friday, August 14th. Log on to frcofair.com.
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Joining them will be Grammy-nominated hitmakers, The Spin Doctors. 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
3: I think he needs an exhaust. Ace Buckwild, guess what? We're playing CKON Radio Bingo tonight. Yes, we're going to do it. We'll throw a 1-800 number your way. While you're calling, we'll also try and sell you some jewelry. No, I'm kidding. 1-800-410-2913. We'll be announcing that number all day. We're playing bingo.

0: from the heart of Aquazaste, CKON FM, and we're looking at Rascal Flatts double play for you. Life is a highway, and just ahead of that, Fast Cars at Freedom, Buckwild. Check them out this weekend at the car show in Malone. So good morning, Mr. Recor. Hope you're having a great day today, and we enjoy hanging out with you. Buck loves going to Malone, and he'll be there this weekend. I will be at the art market, and it's art market week. Art market week. Quickly, tell the others. Yes, the art market is coming, and it's happening this weekend. So here's how it's going to go. We're going to go with the kids, and that'll be on Thursday, right? You can go see all of the youth submissions for the art show. You can go see those at the community services building, and that'll be on Thursday during the lunchtime session, okay? So you can go to the community services building right across from the casino Thursday to see all of the youth entrants, okay? Now, on Friday evening, 6 to 8 p.m., we're going to do the reception, the actual juried adult aspect of it, announcing the winners of the juried art session of the programming. So that'll be for the adults, and that'll be on Friday night, 6 to 8 p.m. That is amazing. Check that out as well. So you got the kids to go see on Thursday. You've got the adults to go see on Friday evening, and then you get to see everybody at the art market on Saturday. So we're looking forward to it. I can't wait. I'll be there on Saturday from 10 a.m. to 1 p.m. officially, but we always go over because we have wonderful guests that join us on the broadcast. We interview some of the artists, some of the organizers, some of the sponsors, and hopefully get some of the youth on the air as well this time. So we're looking forward to seeing everybody. I'll be at the art market on Saturday. Buck will be at the car show on Sunday. And of course, your radio dial will be right here on 97.3 CKNY. We're going to come back with local news, sports, and weather. The Aquazaste Thunder back in action Thursday night. They open up their best of five series against the Gunawaga Hunters. This is the Eastern Conference final. So this is to find out who's number one in the East playoff wise. So they can, we'll stay right in this series right now. We won't even look that way. We'll just stick in this series right now, and we're thinking Gunawaga Hunters. So Aquazaste opens it up. The Thunder hosts the Hunters on Thursday night. That's at the Nomalagoa Arena.
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4: Sagawak, Wasaste, and the surrounding communities. I'm Reen Cook reporting from the CKLN News Center. Finally, some good news. It's on like Donkey Kong. And what's on like Donkey Kong? CKLN Radio Bingo. Set to go tonight. Yes, we're going to play CKLN Radio Bingo tonight. We're going to give you a 1-800 number for those of you on the southern portion of Akwesaste and on the American side. You could use the 1-800 number to call in your bingo. 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Make sure they have this 1-800 number. You can find it on my personal page and also on Team CKLN Facebook page. 1-800-410-2913. 1-800-410-2913. And yes, we are playing CKLN Radio Bingo tonight, Wednesday, July 15th. And again, those of you that utilize our American phone lines, when you get a bingo, you're going to call that 1-800 number, 1-800-410-2913. 1-800-410-2913. All cards won or purchased for Tuesday, July 7th, 2026, will be played tonight. We can't wait to make you a winner. CKLN Radio Bingo is back tonight. Use the 1-800 number for the American side when you have to call us with a bingo. 1-800-410-2913. Nyawagoa to everyone for their patience and understanding while we work through these issues. And again, use that 1-800 number for the American side. 1-800-410-2913. No large data centers can be built in New York for up to a year as New York State creates rules to protect the environment and its energy grid from the power-hungry facilities fueling artificial intelligence. New York State Governor Kathy Hochul signed an executive order Tuesday imposing the country's first statewide moratorium on hyperscale data centers, which house thousands of computer servers and require massive amounts of energy and a steady supply of water to keep cool. The move pushes the state into a raging debate over how to regulate the AI industry as concerns over rising electric bills and environmental risks collide with a desire to stimulate local economies and foster the U.S. tech sector. The bottom line is that progress shouldn't arrive with a higher utility bill, deleted water supply, or noise pollution. So we have no choice but to address these challenges created by these these massive facilities, Hochul said. And that was at a celebratory signing ceremony in Brooklyn. President Donald Trump has warned states not to slap regulations on the AI industry, echoing tech companies and arguing such moves hamper job growth and cede ground to China in a race to lead in the rapidly growing field. Earlier this year, Maine seemed poised to establish a similar moratorium, but the measure was vetoed by the Democratic governor, Janet Mills, because it would have blocked a proposed data center in a town that has struggled after a mill closed. Moratoriums have been proposed in at least a dozen states, but have not gotten far, though some counties and municipalities have imposed their own temporary bans. New York's executive order pauses state permitting for new large data centers and directs state regulators to create standards that address environmental impacts, energy demand, water usage, and other factors, according to the governor's office. According to a release from the state police on July 13th, which was Monday, at approximately 11:15 p.m., New York State Police were notified of a downed aircraft in the area of Herf's Way and State Route 186 near the Adirondack Regional Airport in the town of Harriettstown. A multi-agency search was immediately initiated. A preliminary investigation determined that a 1976 Piper Aerostar departed Adirondack Regional Airport at approximately 10:36 p.m. Shortly after takeoff, when the aircraft was estimated to be about 100 feet above the ground, communication with the aircraft was lost. Search crews later located the aircraft, which had been destroyed by the impact and post-crash fire. Three people were killed from the crash. New York State Police were assisted at the scene by local fire departments, the Saranac Lake Police Department, and the New York State Department of Environmental Conservation Forest Rangers. The National Transportation Safety Board has responded to the scene. They are investigating the cause of the crash, and the investigation remains ongoing. A report out of the town of Rossi when police recently pulled over a van on U.S. Route 11. The doors of the vehicle opened up and 10 people went running, according to authorities. It happened Sunday at 7 a.m. when New York State Police say a 2013 Ford van was allegedly speeding. The trooper determined the van's Pennsylvania registration was expired and the driver couldn't give a valid license. As the trooper continued to investigate, 10 people reportedly got out and ran away. U.S. Border Patrol then got to the scene at the request of New York State Police, according to troopers, and the group, along with the canines, searched the area for the runaways. Troopers say four of the people were apprehended. Six others have not been located as of yet. Customs and Border Protection Patrol personnel confirmed that four people taken at the scene are considered, and I quote, illegal aliens, unquote, and said three of them were Mexican men, the other was a woman from Honduras. There's no indication a search for the other six people is happening, but the media outlets couldn't get a firm statement about that. New York State Police do say the public is not at risk. The Akwesaste Art Market is happening this weekend. The Juried Art Show for the Adults, Friday, July 17th, Akwesaste Mohawk Casino Ballroom, 6 to 8 p.m. It's free and open to the public. The Art Market, Saturday, July 18th, Generations Park, 10 a.m. to 4 p.m. It's free and open to the public. A free shuttle to and from the casino will start at 11 a.m. for overflow parking and also for casino attendees to come check out the Art Market. There'll be 100-plus artists and vendors, indigenous, traditional, and contemporary art, the cultural demonstrations and hands-on activities, entertainment. We have the opening song by Bear Fox. Farron King will be our hoop dancer. Also, we'll have the Unguhuweka the Smoke Dancers. Also, Music Vibes by DJ D-Minus. We'll be broadcasting live from the event, 97.3 CKNW. It'll be our pleasure to be there from 10 a.m. to 1 p.m. phoning back reports and doing interviews and delicious local bites and beverages. So this is happening at Generations Park, as we mentioned, on Saturday. Yawagoa to the 2026 sponsors. It's the Syringes Mohawk Tribe, Murnane Building Contractors, Alcoa, Acon Mohawk Networks Joint Venture, also Bears Den Charitable Foundation, 97.3 CKLWN, and the Akwesasne Mohawk Casino Resort. The fifth Akwesasne Art Market is a proud production of Akwesasne Travel and the Syringes Mohawk Tribe's Office of Economic Development. Since the first artist showcase in 2022, our community celebration of Indigenous creativity has drawn thousands of visitors. The one-day market creates a local economic impact of more than $330,000. Several artists participating this year have shown their work at markets, exhibitions, and galleries throughout the United States and Canada, and we're proud to showcase their art here in Akwesasne. Immerse yourself in the creativity and connection that makes Akwesasne so special. For more details and to watch behind-the-scenes clips of artists, you can log on to akwesasne.travel. Should be a great time. And as we mentioned, we also have the youth portion of the art show. That's going to be at the Community Services Building through the noon hour. Those couple of hours around lunchtime, that'll be on Thursday at the Community Services Building across from the casino. That'll be for the youth portion of it. We also have Akwesasne and Lightning. Ganawage. They have their C team. So they're still in it, and they're going to play against the Cornwall Celtics. So that's going to be a series, I believe, that gets underway tonight. So you could check that out. I believe they're playing at the Benson Center, and they'll take on the Cornwall Celtics. So that's the Ganawage Junior C team taking on the Cornwall Celtics, and that will be for the Eastern Division Final for Junior C lacrosse. And then on the Junior B side, our Akwesasne Thunder will be in action. That'll be on Thursday. They're going to open up at the Otnomalagoa Arena. So this Thursday, Akwesasne hosting Ganawage Junior B lacrosse for the Eastern Conference Finals here. That'll do it for news and sports to the hour. Akwesasne weather. All right, 97.3 CKON, taking a look at that forecast for Akwesasne and the surrounding communities. Things really didn't pan out yesterday storm-wise as they had predicted. So the wildfire smoke that came through our area, that kept our temperatures lower than they were expected. And I also understand the cold front didn't come in at the time they had expected either. But they did get some damage up past Ogdensburg area where they had hail, and they were warning it was baseball-sized hail in that portion of St. Lawrence County. So we'll check into that. Can you imagine baseball-sized hail? Wow. Here we go crazy when it's, you know, nickel-sized. But we're talking baseball. Wow. All right, so mostly cloudy today, gradually becoming sunny as the day goes on with a daytime high of 84 or 29. Going to be windy today as well. Patchy smoke around tonight. And then on Thursday, we've got more precipitation. 97.3 CKON. On the outside, we're sitting at 22 or 71 or 71 or 22. Either way you go, it's nitty-gritty on the radio.

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Yes, we are playing CKON Radio Bingo tonight. We're going to use an 800 number, 1-800-410-2913. 1-800-410-2913. 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You can also go to mine, my personal page. I shared it on there. 1-800-410-2913. Yes, we are playing Radio Bingo. And yes, thank you so much to everyone that has been patient with us trying to work through these phone issues. And this best we can come up with so far is the 1-800 number for everybody. And it's 1-800-410-2913. Okay, so let's see what's going on with the Senior Center in Hogansburg and see what's happening with their menu. And we're going to do that right now. So the Senior Center, of course, we want you to make sure that you call before our 9:30 deadline for the Office for the Aging if you want the congregate or the grab-and-go, or if you're not going to be home for the home-delivered meals. All right, so looking at the menu for today, it is Thursday, July 16th. So today, we've got, today is Wednesday of the week, is it? 97.3 CKON, it's Wednesday. All right, so Wednesday goes like this. Pancakes, sausage, scrambled eggs, fried potato, fruit cup, and V8. And the Senior Club meeting is at 12:30 today. That's at the Senior Center in Hogansburg. Again, please call if you want the grab-and-go or the congregate by 9:30 this morning. Today's day-days. Let's see what's going on there. And today being the 15th of July, it's Gummy Worm Day, as I mentioned. It's also I Love Horses Day, National Be a Dork Day, National Give Something Away Day, also National Hot Dog Day, National Pet Fire Safety Day, National Respect Canada Day, also Tapioca Pudding Day, Orange Chicken Day. It's also Take Your Poet to Work Day today. So that's what we have for you by way of today's day days. We're going to check our forecast now for our friends at Twin Leaf Stores. 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

0: All right, let's see that forecast for Aquasaste and the surrounding communities. We're going to be giving her today. Hopefully all of these...
1: So what is it doing out there right now? It's kind of hazy, right?
0: That's that wildfire smoke. But we're looking for clouds, and we'll see some sun late in the day with a high reaching 84 or 29. Patchy smoke overnight, and we'll see an overnight low near 62 or 16. On Thursday, slight chance of showers, possibly a thunderstorm, increasing clouds, and a high reaching 81 or 27. Sunshine on Friday with a high near 77 or 25. Saturday, we're looking at showers, possibly a thunderstorm late in the day. Partly sunny on Saturday with a high reaching 78 or 26.

let's see what's going on. Major League Baseball, they had their All-Star game last night. It went the way of the American League. American League shutting out the National League on a score of, looks like 4-0. So 4-0 there for the American League, and that's for Major League Baseball. Checking out the WNBA, we have the Sun over the Fire, 90-87. The Mystics beat the Tempo, 79-62. So that's for the WNBA. And let me see if we've got anything else for you today. And yesterday for World Cup play, we saw Spain upsetting the favorites of France to reach the World Cup final. So Spain over France on a score of 2-0. On tap for today, we have England taking on Argentina. And that game is at 3 o'clock this afternoon. So that's where we're going by way of Men's World Cup play. And let me see if there's any other headlines that are sticking out quickly. Do-do-do. I think that's it. Yes. All right. So that'll do it for Sports Shorts right here on 97.3 CKNW. Again, yes, we are playing CKNW Radio Bingo. And we're going to use an 800 number for those stateside. 1-800-410-2913. 1-800-410-2913. The Oista Woman will be in very shortly. We're going to cover your morning horoscopes for BGR Power Inc. So stay tuned for that right now. We're going to jump into some Marty Robbins on a Wednesday edition of the Get Up and Go Morning Show.

Where'd Blondie go? Where'd she come from? What's going on? I think Blondie once played CKON Radio Bingo. I think that's what it is. It's called The Tide Is High. This song always reminds me of Grandma Cook. Today would have been her birthday, so played a little Blondie for you this morning. Tide Is High in memory of my grandma. On this Wednesday, the 15th of July, 97.3 CKON.

0: music from the Thundertones. It's called Saint Anne's Reel on 97.3 CKOM. Birthday wishes for Chandler this morning. Happy birthday to you, Chandler, coming from K-Lan. I've also got a shout-out for the Thompson twins, Gonalunqua from K-Lan. So if you've got birthday wishes, get those into us, please. Right now, we're going to take care of your morning horoscope, so do those for BGR Power, Inc. And then we've got music on the way for my buddy Navarro. He's going to the Nationals. We'll talk more about that in a bit. For now, let's take care of our morning horoscopes for Oista Woman.
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0: All right, 97.3 CKOM from the heart of Akwesaste. Yes, we are playing Radio Bingo. 1-800-410-2913. 1-800-410-2913. And that's for people that are playing on the American side and call in their bingo through the American phone line. So 1-800-410-2913. And I called that number, and guess who answered? This one over here. I called it. She's like, I don't know why you act like that. I can see it on your face. That's the face she gives me. Why are you acting like that?
2: Because I wrote what you said.
0: Oh, God.
2: Well,
0: at least you're paying attention to
2: yes.
0: me.
2: Yes.
0: I need attention all the time. All the time. So I sent you a message.
2: Yes.
0: Just an idea. Just a couple ideas.
2: I've checked those. Yes.
0: You've checked all those?
2: Not all of them, but at least half. Yes.
0: Okay.
2: Yes.
0: All right. Okay. I'm trying to send her some ideas for some stuff. She came in here and she threw her phone at me. I said, what are you doing? Just kidding. All right. So we're ready to go with the morning horoscopes. And we have our friends at BGR Power, Inc. They are located on Route 11B, North Bangor, New York. So thank you so much to BGR Power, Inc. for sponsoring our morning horoscopes. Here we go for Libra. Waking up to... Why do they do it like this? I don't like that.
2: I'm just reading that.
0: Yeah.
2: Yeah.
0: I don't like that. But anyway, it says, waking up to a desire beneath the desire. It turns out the thing you thought you wanted was standing in for something deeper. Once you identify the real hunger, the path towards satisfaction becomes direct, Libra.
2: For Aries, waking up to an internal voice that now has new maturity. It feels like empowerment. You have options that are like hidden doors you just didn't see before, and now you can't unsee them. Your next move is one that didn't occur to you before, Aries.
0: For Scorpio, waking up to your freedoms. Where you were once stuck, you now see the wiggle room, the lever to push, the escape route. You can soar with birds. Sometimes it starts in imagination. Other times, it takes a physical move, Scorpio.
2: For Taurus, waking up to your power in a relationship. It can come in odd forms, like knowing what someone likes, embodying an archetype they respond well to, needing them in a way that makes them feel purposeful, or having talents they lack, Taurus.
0: For Sagittarius,

0: logical and a familiar fear. One requires action. The other dissolves when examined. What looked like a wall may turn out to be a shadow cast across your path. That's for Capricorn.
1: For Cancer, waking up to the value of a trait you've spent years trying to minimize. Sensitivity, intensity, caution, enthusiasm, depth, humor. What seemed inconvenient in one environment is a remarkable advantage in another, Cancer.
0: For Aquarius, waking up to the possibility that nobody is stopping you. Rules, expectations, and habits can feel identical from the inside. A fresh perspective reveals which barriers are real and which ones you've been carrying yourself, Aquarius.
1: For Leo, waking up to how much energy is spent managing appearances. You'll let go of trying to see yourself through their eyes, and the relief is immediate. You're not rehearsing for every outcome, only the one you want, Leo.
0: And for Pisces, waking up to the fact that you've outgrown a story about yourself. It may have protected you once. It may have even contained some truth. But it no longer explains your full range of choices or possibilities, Pisces.
1: And for Virgo, waking up to how perfectly suited you are to the life you're building, even in the early stages and the transitions, because you're arriving instead of striving. You're surely to get where you want to go, but it's fun right now, Virgo.
0: For today's birthday person, happy birthday to our July 15th celebrators. It's your year of the firefly. Others experience your light as magical, though you are also doing practical work, sending signals, celebrating the season, attracting the exact right match for you. More highlights, your influence spreads through rooms, conversations, and circles of people with shared fascinations. A creative project gains a champion and funding. You're around those who take genuine pleasure in your wins. Libra and Sagittarius adore you. Your lucky numbers are 8, 21, 30, 5, and 16. That's Satdego, Dewasa Unska, Asanawasa, Wisk, Dana Yayakiwala. That's 8, 21, 30, 5, and 16. Those are your morning horoscopes. So, Weast Woman.
1: Yes.
0: We're going to play bingo tonight.
1: Yay.
0: Yay, bingo. Woo. We love it.
1: Finally.
0: Gotta have it. It's the best news. Sound like Donkey Kong. CKON Radio Bingo, 1-800-410-2913. That's going to be our phone number. Make sure you write it down, 1-800-410-2913. That's the number we're going to use for the American side winners when they try and call our American numbers, 1-800-410-2913. Our Canadian phone lines are up and running, so you can call those. But we just want to make sure that people that can't call Canada or don't like to use their data, whatever the case may be, 1-800-410-2913 is one number. And then, of course, we have our regular one, 613-575-2100 and 613-575-2101. So those are our phone numbers for CKON Radio Bingo tonight. Oise Woman.
1: Yeah.
0: Do you have anything else right now?
1: No.
0: All right. So I'm going to play a couple songs and then we'll come back with the birthday club draw. We've got a live edition of Did to Itala. Chief Electoral Officer Cheryl Jacobs will be on the program today. Really cool initiative that she's doing, and that is having people register to vote, and not just 2 weeks before the general election. Let's get this done a year ahead of time. Let's get you on that voters list. Let's make sure that if you so choose to participate, that you're able to, because you're on the voters list. So we'll talk about the voter registration and what goes along with that, and when the next one will be. Okay, it's coming up later this month. But what a great initiative to get people registered a year in advance. I love that. Get ready for it. Right now, we've got a song we're going to send out to my buddy Navarro and his gang. And Navarro plays for the Cornwall River Rats. It's a baseball team. I think it's U13, if I'm not mistaken. But Navarro is headed out to the Eastern Canadian Little League Nationals. So how awesome is that? So I want to send a shout out to Navarro, and he's with his auntie, and of course the excitement is building as they head to the game. They play today at 11 a.m. I believe. Let me just check on that. Should be an 11 a.m. start for their first

0: game today, and we'd like to wish them the best. So Navarro is listening on his phone, so we appreciate that, Navarro, listening to CKON on his device. So they will play at 11 o'clock this morning, and that'll be against Three Rivers Blackbirds, okay? So good luck to Navarro and the Cornwall River Rats as they partake in the Eastern Canadian Little League Nationals. And I believe that's up in Kingston, if I'm not mistaken. So Navarro, the sport of baseball, this is awesome because you know what? My buddy Navarro, he's the greatest. Have a good tournament, kiddo. You can do this. Ace guy.
1: Little boy in a baseball hat stands in the field with his ball and bat. Says, I am the greatest.

0: That's from my buddy Navarro. He's headed to the Nationals. I love that. 97.3 CKON. So listen, this is really cool. A wee woman. I'm trying to get her attention because I want to tell her something that's fabulous. It's outstanding. It's amazing.
1: Okay.
0: And it's something for Navarro to work towards. Okay. So here we go. And I think he's actually, I want to say there he would be, we'll have to check and see if he's related to him. Anyway, told you Navarro plays for the River Rats in Cornwall. It's a baseball team. Okay. I think it's U13. They're going to the Eastern Canadian Little League Nationals. First game is today at 11. All right. So we have someone who is Seneca, and they have family here in Akwesasne, and they were drafted by the New York Mets for Major League Baseball. Yes, let me pull that up for you here. And everyone's, because I put on there, he's got family here in Akwesasne. Everyone's like, well, who's his family? He's Seneca. Okay, well, I'm trying to pull it up here. Come on, Reen. He was drafted by the New York Mets, and he is related to Mamie. So it's the Tarbell family. He has relations, and his name is Alex Petrovic. Or Petrovic, not sure. But Alex P., a member of the Seneca Nation, who was drafted to the New York Mets in the sixth round of the Major League Baseball draft. So he played his collegiate baseball at Auburn University. So he does have family here in Akwesasne related to the Tarbell family. And I think that we need to buy some New York Mets gear.
1: We do.
0: We do. So, yes. Navarro, it can happen.
1: Mm-hmm.
0: Keep playing hard, my friend. That'd be awesome.
1: That is amazing.
0: Isn't it?
1: Yes.
0: I love it. So good job. And it's outstanding. So we've had this happen over the last week or so, I think it was. So congratulations, Alex Petrovic, a member of the Seneca Nation, drafted to the New York Mets in the sixth round Major League Baseball draft. That is ace. All right, so right now we're going to do the birthday club draw.
1: Sure.
0: All right, the birthday club draw. Here we go for our friends at Flowers Cornwall, Edith May Cafe, Shy's Place, and Bear's Den.
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0: 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And, of course, a lot of summertime concerts, I'm sure, for Mr. Jonathan. So Chai's Place, 613-575-1603. And make sure that you like and follow them on Facebook as well. They're open Monday through Friday, 11 a.m. to 2 p.m., unless they're catering or unless he's gone to a concert. So it's Shy's Place. Again, Canadian money, tax-free, and big homemade meal portions. So that's for Shy's Place. And our friends at Edith May Cafe. I was there yesterday, a Wee Woman.
1: Yes. I sent you there.
0: Yes. She sent me there. She said, listen, what are you doing? I said, I'm doing whatever you tell me to do. And then she told me to go to Edith May. So I said, okay, well, I could go there. I could do that.
1: I was just there and didn't get to go back. That's why I needed you to go for me.
0: Look at her. She did. She had to send me back. I had to go get her stuff. Anyway, it was delicious. Their fried bread and tomato soup. Tomato macaroni soup, delicious.
1: Did you try it? Yeah, it was good.
0: Oh, very good. So thank you so much, Edith May Cafe. And we appreciate everything they do. And I was looking at their the strawberry. They had strawberry drink.
1: Every day, yes.
0: Every day.
1: Yes.
0: Strawberry drink.
1: Yes.
0: That is wonderful. And there's four sizes.
1: Yes.
0: So you don't have to get a big, 10-gallon pitcher. It's, right?
1: I wouldn't mind.
0: Exactly. Those big cups, right? I can't do those reusable big.
1: Like the Stanley?
0: Yeah.
1: Yeah.
0: I can't use those. I can't do it. But they're available in four sizes, 16 ounce, 20 ounce, 24 ounce, and the big one, 32 ounce.
1: Ooh.
0: Strawberry drink.
1: Yes.
0: So how awesome is that? So if you ever need just your strawberry drink, Edith May Cafe. All right, they're at 572 State Route 37. Excellent. All right, so, Elise Woman, do you have anyone to throw into the bucket?
1: Yes, happy birthday going out to Angie Barnes. Happy birthday to the Thompson twins, Donna and Darlene. Have a wonderful day, ladies.
0: Okay, excellent. Happy birthday, everyone. Here we go. Yeah, let's see what's happening. Say good morning and happy birthday, Chandler. Chandler is our finalist and Akwesaste Celebrity of the Day. Okay, so today is Wednesday. I can't even keep my days straight since we haven't had bingo since July 7th. I've been screwed up since then. I don't like that. Because today I thought it was Thursday. I'm like, oh God, what am I doing? So I look at that. I'm like, oh no, it's what day of the week is it? All right, so Wednesday, July 15th. That's our date today.
1: Yes.
0: And yes, we're playing bingo tonight. 1-800-410-2913. 1-800-410-2913. That's the number we want those on the American side to call. You can find it on Team CKNW Facebook page as well. All right, so let me see here. Okay. Oh, look at this. This is awesome. You know, our friends, speaking of Jonathan, of course, he does the big giveaways when he brings the chicken down.
1: Mm-hmm.
0: Okay, we also have Ungwe. They do lots of giveaways as well. Of course, Nelson and Turk with the potatoes and all that stuff. So we'd like to let the community know what they have to pick in the garden over at Ungwe. For today, they have snap peas. To pick cabbage, lettuce, basil, parsley, turnip, Swiss chard, come by and help out with the weeding and the watering and take home some veggies.
1: Wow.
0: So get over there, bring the kids out, teach them how to do it. Or, you know, adults, whatever the case may be. Go hang out in the garden, get dirty, right?
1: Yep, go ground yourself.
0: That's right, go ground yourself. And that's over at Ungwe. Where are they? They're over near 37C?
1: Yes.
0: Okay.
1: Yes.
0: Near Chunquinadio, right? Mm-hmm. Was the name of it? Okay, so that's where we are. Go pick some vegetables. And they must have grown like crazy over the last couple of days. The humidity, right, helps stuff.
1: Does it? Oh, I didn't know that.
0: So. Well, it does now.
1: Okay.
0: I said it does. I've declared it. Humidity makes stuff grow faster. All right.
1: Okay, good. Good to know.
0: Oh, does it? Yeah, it does. Reed
1: yes,
0: it
1: puts
0: does.
1: Moisture into leaves.
0: Yes.
1: There you go.
0: All right.
1: All right. We're going to head to Hollywood to see who's celebrating with Chandler. Happy birthday, Chandler. Taylor Kinney is 45 today. Actor who played Kelly Severide in the hit NBC drama Chicago Fire. He was also in the movie Zero Dark Thirty, The Other Woman, Consumed, The Forest, which was really good, and Here and Now. Diane Kruger is 50 today. German-born ballerina, fashion model, and actress who was in the movies Troy, National Treasure, Fathers and Daughters, The Host, and she won a Screen Actors Guild Award for Best Supporting Actress for her performance in Inglourious Basterds.
0: Nice.
1: Yes. Forrest Whitaker is 65 today. Academy Award-winning actor who was in the movies Good Morning Vietnam, Panic Room, Arrival, Phone Booth, How It Ends, and Lee Daniels' The Butler. That was really good, too.
0: He's, would he be a character actor? Or is he a lead actor?
1: I don't know. I don't know how I would characterize him.
0: I don't
1: or categorize him, I mean. Yeah. Yeah, huh. I'm not sure.
0: Okay.
1: He's really good, though.
0: He's very
1: yes.
0: good. He's excellent. I'm just wondering if he's...
1: Yeah.
0: You know, that type of actor.
1: Mm-hmm.
0: All right.
1: Heading down Music Highway, Ray Toro is 49 today. American musician, singer, songwriter, lead guitarist with the American rock band My Chemical Romance. They had the 2006 single Welcome to the Black Parade and the 2006 number 2 album The Black Parade.
0: Okay. All right.
1: Linda Ronstadt is 80.
0: Linda Ronstadt.
1: Yes, singer who won 11 Grammy Awards, 2 Academy of Country Music Awards. She had the 1974 number one hit, You're No Good, 9 other top 10 hits, including the 1989 single duet with Aaron Neville, Don't Know Much, which was featured in the movie Bird on a Wire.
0: Bird on a Wire? Was that Robin Williams?
1: No, that was Mel Gibson and Goldie Hawn.
0: All right, where did I get Robin Williams on that?
1: Birdcage, maybe.
0: Oh, okay, yes. Nathan Lane?
1: Yes.
0: Right?
1: Yes.
0: That?
1: I've never seen that until a few months ago. I finally watched it.
0: Really? That's a good movie.
1: Yeah. Yeah.
0: All right, so the Linda Ronstadt. I've been cheated. Which one is that?
1: That's You're No Good.
0: You're No Good. That's
1: yes.
0: the one?
1: Yeah.
0: Okay. All right.
1: Yep. On this day in 2018, November Rain by Guns N' Roses became the first 1990s video to pass a billion views on YouTube.
0: Wow.
1: Yep. On this day in 1972, Elton John went to number one on the U.S. album charts with his fifth studio album, Honky Chateau, where it stayed for 5 weeks. Two tracks from the album include Rocket Man and Honky Cat.
0: Honky
1: Cat. I like that song. Honky Cat.
0: We discussed this before.
1: Yes.
0: Right?
1: Okay. And last one, on this day, 1956, The Teenagers featuring Frankie Lymon went to number one on the UK charts with Why Do Fools Fall in Love, which was a number 6 hit back in the US. At 13, Lymon was the youngest performer to make number one in the UK.
0: Okay.
1: And that's all I had.
0: All right, excellent. So there we go. That is another run through of your birthday club draw. And again, our finalist and Aquazaste Celebrity of the Day is Chandler. So here's the deal, Chandler. If you win the draw on Friday, then you win some gift cards from Bear's Den and Edith May, $10 gift cards. We have a $20 gift card from Shy's Place. And we have a beautiful floral arrangement from Flowers Cornwall. So those are the prizes. One person wins them all on Friday. And good luck in that draw, Chandler. And if you do win the draw Friday, you have to pick your flowers up on Friday by closing or they disappear. So there we go. That'll do it for the birthday club at draw. Yes, we're playing Radio Bingo tonight and looking forward to making you a winner. So here's the deal with Bingo, okay? So first off, we've added $250 to the progressive jackpot, right? So now it's $8,000. Is that what we're going to do?
1: Is that what that says on that? I don't remember. I'm okay. Sorry. All we haven't played bingo in 2 weeks.
0: Yeah. I'm pretty sure it's 8,000. We're going to go with it. 8,000.
1: Mm-hmm.
0: All right. So $8,000 when you bingo in five numbers or less. So we added money to the jackpot because we missed bingo. We're also adding $250, another winner for the free space contest. So tomorrow, when we do the free space contest, courtesy of the Akwesasne Convenience Store Association, we will give you two chances to win $250 American. And yes, it can be the same person. That's not an issue. It can be the same person because we're going to draw two different numbers.
1: That's right.
0: As we go. So we'll have to decide how we're going to do that. But that's our plan, is to have two winners of $250 American each for the free space contest. Another question, can you still buy cards? Yes, our distributors have our cards. They've had them since July 7th. They have had them. You can go buy new cards if you'd like. If you'd like to join us tonight for Radio Bingo, they're the same cards that went out on July 7th. Yes.
1: They went out on July 1st.
0: Oh, sorry.
1: Yeah.
0: But they were for the July 7th bingo. So looking at the cards that you won or purchased for the July 7th bingo, those will be played tonight. Those are the same cards you're going to go buy today at your favorite distributor. If you'd like, you can come right here to CKNW. We have them here. So we hope you'll join us tonight for Radio Bingo, and that's how it's going to go. All right, so make sure you play the quickies because you'll have two chances to win the $250 American with the free space contest on Thursday. So now we've established, again, we are playing Radio Bingo. Again, it is a Wednesday, and that is all that I have to say at this time. That is my last comment about it for now. So let me see. What are we? 9:36. So we still have things to make you go wet. So we'll be doing that in just a little bit. Right now, we're going to go with some Linda Ronstadt on 97.3. She's 80 years young today.

0: There we go. That's at least a woman's honky cat. By, you wouldn't believe it, Elton John, right? No, she loves it. That's her favorite. That and Benny and the Jets for me. I'm a Rocket Man girl. The other one, a toss-up, I think it would be tied with the George Michael, Don't Let the Sun Go Down on Me. So those would be the two. And then the fast ones I like are I'm Still Standing. I like that now that I know what that means. And that has a meaning to it. Watch his biopic. That's very important. And then, of course, Philadelphia Freedom and Saturday Night's All Right for Fighting. So those are the big ones that I'm an Elton John person for. I don't like that garden song. There's some kind of garden song. Well, oh, God. Oh, she likes that one, too. Nerd. Filler! Filler! All right, so we're going to check things that make you go wet. All right, so we're going to do that for our friends at True Cut Lawn Care. 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
1: Where?
2: Things that make you go.
3: Where?
2: Hey. Things that make you go.
1: Where?
3: Where?
1: Where?
3: Where?
2: Things that make you go.
1: Where?
4: Where? Things that make you go. Where? 97.3 CKON, as we welcome back Oish the Woman.
3: Cycle, cycle, good morning.
4: Good morning. We have a live edition of Did with Talent coming up today, and that is going to be talking about voter registration for the Mohawk Council of Akwesaste. So Chief Electoral Officer Cheryl Jacobs will be on the program today to get everybody geared up. She has a certain day this month where she's going to be set up, and I actually saw them. I want to say they were in the three districts last time, and I think I saw their table. Like, I'll have to ask Cheryl about it because I don't want to pass along the wrong information, but I'm almost positive I looked by and I'm like, oh, there they are. You know, they were set up at the last date that she had for that. So we're hoping to get a good turnout for it and to tell you why we're doing it. And I think it's a fantastic idea. Because if you ever want to vote in MCA stuff or the referendums or stuff like that, you have to be an eligible voter if you so choose. We're not promoting voting for you. We're promoting the fact that these are the opportunities you have if you so choose.
3: Yes.
4: So always like that, okay?
3: Mm-hmm.
4: All right. So she'll be in the building and she'll be on the program 10:15 start time, CK on Wednesday with Talent. All right, Oish the Woman, hit us. Thank you very much. True Cut Lawn Care, grass cutting, weeding, mulching, also trimming.
3: Yeah, trimming, yes.
4: Trimming. Spring and fall cleanup.
3: Yep.
4: So I learned what trimming is
3: yes.
4: the other day. So thank you very much, Tammy. All right, go for it.
3: All right, so yesterday we looked at foods people love.
4: Foods people love.
3: Yes, today countries and stuff like that. Today we're going to look at foods they hate.
4: Okay.
3: Okay, so most hated food for Canadians. The top five.
4: Most hated food for Canadians.
3: Yes.
4: Ooh, hate it. And why would they hate it? That mm-hmm. might have something to do with it. Oh, we hate that. For Canadians?
3: I wouldn't have thought some of these things. Yeah. Yeah, so, well, yeah, they like everything.
4: Yeah.
3: Canadians are very agreeable people.
4: I guess. I'm going to throw my hot dogs out there.
3: No.
4: Japers, will something match? Find me something that matches hot dogs.
3: So okay.
4: I quit looking like a fool. Every guess I have is hot dogs, and then nothing rings true. It's terrible. I should be shamed.
3: Okay.
4: All right.
3: A most eaten food for July 4th.
4: Hot dogs.
3: There you go.
4: Okay, there. See? Ace. Ding, ding, ding. Winner. Right. Kanye.
3: Yes.
4: Wahoon's Granny.
3: Yes.
4: All right.
3: So most hated foods among Canadians. Number one, anchovies.
4: Okay. All right.
3: Number two?
4: Sardines.
3: Ooh.
4: Are they the same?
3: No.
4: Okay.
3: No. Anchovies are the smaller ones they put on your pizza.
4: Uh-huh.
3: And sardines are the little bit bigger ones that,
4: okay.
3: Yes.
4: All right.
3: So number two, liver.
4: Yeah, okay.
3: Number three, sardines.
4: These are Irene Cook things she doesn't like.
3: Yeah, me too.
4: These are things that Mary likes.
3: Are you a secret Canadian?
4: Perhaps.
3: Yep.
4: Mary loves all these things.
3: Number, really?
4: Yeah.
3: Okay.
4: Olives?
3: No. Number four, tofu.
4: I don't know if she'll eat that, but I won't go near it with a 10-foot pole. No, not me.
3: Mm-mm.
4: Make it even 20-foot pole. I'm not going near that stuff.
3: No.
4: Mary might eat tofu.
3: Hmm.
4: She, her and Dakota will try anything. And she loves almost all of it that she tries.
3: I would like to say I would try it, but it doesn't look appealing.
4: Exactly. Me neither. And I would be on Sean's train with the pizza. So that's me.
3: Yeah.
4: Give me pizza.
3: Pizza,
4: anytime.
3: Pizza, pizza. Yep.
4: Okay.
3: Number five, black licorice.
4: Really?
3: I am on this list.
4: Okay. Can I just tell you that she loves black jelly beans? So it's got to be almost the same thing a little bit. But yeah, those are the only jelly beans she'll eat is black ones.
3: Yeah, that tastes just like black licorice.
4: Okay. There
3: Ooh,
4: you go.
3: To right, me,
4: see,
3: to
4: I
3: me,
4: told
3: it does.
4: You this is a Mary list.
3: Yeah. Wow. I did try liver because someone disguised it as steak when they made stir fry
4: That's
3: with
4: terrible.
3: The peppers and onions and tomatoes and Oh,
4: That's awful. I got tricked like that once with venison.
3: Yeah.
4: I do not want to eat it. I do not want to be tricked into eating it.
3: Yep.
4: And if I think you've done that, I'm not eating it. And I love to eat. But yeah, please don't ever do that to someone. It's very, very...
3: feel
4: like a victim.
3: Yes, don't do that. Wasn't good. So here's most hated foods by Americans. Number one, anchovies.
4: There you go.
3: They were the same. Number two, black licorice.
4: Wow.
3: Number three, oysters.
4: Ooh, okay.
3: Number four, I'm surprised by this one, beets.
4: Yeah, I don't like those either.
3: Wow.
4: And all I think of when I think of beets is pickled beets. I don't like that.
3: Oh, and they're really good if you dice them up and throw them in the oven with some olive oil.
4: No.
3: Yeah.
4: That doesn't sound appealing to me.
3: Really?
4: The zucchini, yes.
3: Oh, I can't do it like that.
4: Yep. Fried zucchini. Oh, so good. Have you tried fried?
3: No.
4: Oh, my God. A Wista woman.
3: No, it's
4: it's too greasy for you?
3: I don't know. Like the zucchini chips deep fried, it's good.
4: Okay, well, I don't know. I think that's what I'm talking about. You put batter on it?
3: Yeah. Oh, okay, I thought you were... Okay, I'm picturing it a different way.
4: Okay, no, I'm
3: like
4: just...
3: Like a stir
4: pan.
3: Fry. Okay. No, I'm thinking like
4: a ton of oil in it so it doesn't burn. So that's how I would do it.
3: Okay, yeah, I'm thinking
4: but
3: deep fried.
4: But then again, I make my entrees. One of my favorite ones, one of my gifted ones, is rice, which we talked about yesterday. With V8 juice.
3: What's V8 juice?
4: V8 juice.
3: Like
4: the
3: tomato?
4: Yeah.
3: Really? Rice?
4: Yes. It's like Spanish rice without anything else in it. It's just that liquid and that rice. Boom. You got a meal, man. You're all set.
3: Okay, number five, most hated foods by Americans, blue cheese.
4: See? I don't like, actually, you know what? Maybe once every 3 years I'll have it. But other than that, I don't crave it.
3: Yeah.
4: I don't anything like that. But yeah, I'll try it like just quickly. But
3: yeah,
4: no.
3: Nope, not even.
4: Yeah.
3: Here's a list for the most hated foods in general for the world population. Number one, liver. Two, anchovies. Three, blue cheese. Four, what? Brussels sprouts. And number five, cilantro.
4: See,
3: I can do Brussels sprouts and cilantro.
4: No,
3: bring it.
4: No cilantro, and Mary doesn't like it either.
3: Why?
4: Pretty sure.
3: I didn't even know it had a taste.
4: I think it tastes like some people. There's like half the people that it's just a, you know, like basil or parsley,
3: yeah,
4: whatever.
3: Yeah.
4: Other people, it tastes like ivory soap. And I'm one of those ones that tastes gross. I don't like it. I don't even put it in there. I don't want you trying to hide it. And
3: what do you put it in?
4: Like tiny table. Is it Thai? Was it Thai food? Fourth in Cornwall.
3: Yes.
4: Chicken pho soup.
3: Okay, yes.
4: They make that and then load it with cilantro.
3: Okay, I'm thinking my Mexican, like burritos and stuff,
4: okay,
3: and
4: I
3: put tons
4: that.
3: Of it in that. Yes.
4: Okay.
3: Yeah.
4: All right, yeah.
3: Okay,
4: I don't
3: so it
4: like
3: probably
4: that.
3: Depends on how you, what year we're using it in, then maybe, right?
4: Yeah.
3: Okay.
4: Maybe.
3: Okay, so here's some other things. I thought this was kind of funny. Foods Americans and Canadians pretend to like, but they secretly don't.
4: Wait, say it again.
3: Here's a list of foods Canadians pretend to like, but they actually don't.
4: Oh, God.
3: Number one, all dressed chips.
4: Oh. I don't like those either.
3: It's too much flavor all
4: it
3: at
4: is.
3: Once.
4: It's
3: yes.
4: It's like boom, right in your face.
3: Yes. Number two, Nanaimo bars from the grocery store. Not fresh.
4: What are those?
3: They look like a chocolate... I have to show you a picture.
4: But toffee?
3: No. It's like a cookie, I think.
4: Uh-huh.
3: But it's got chocolate. I want to say like marshmallow, like a thick puff something in there. Like
4: what's it
3: like
4: again?
3: Marshmallow. It's a Nanaimo bar.
4: Okay.
3: So you can Google that.
4: All right.
3: Number three, coffee crisp.
4: Really?
3: Number four, and this is a Canadian invention, Hawaiian pizza.
4: Yeah, see, I don't like any of it. Well, coffee crisp, and again, I used to love it. I don't know what happened. I don't like it anymore.
3: I don't like it anymore. I can't do coffee crisp anymore. Hawaiian pizza, I like it.
4: No.
3: Number five, split pea soup.
4: I like pea soup.
3: I don't think I've ever liked it.
4: Yeah,
3: I never pretended.
4: I love peas.
3: And here's the U.S. ones. Foods Americans pretend to like, but they secretly don't. Number one, oysters. Two, caviar. 3, candy corn.
4: Oh, God.
3: Number 4, kale salad.
4: Yeah.
3: And number 5, any Thanksgiving side. Cranberry sauce, green bean salad, green bean casserole, and sweet potato pie.
4: Americans don't like that.
3: No, but they pretend to like it. They serve it at all their meals, but it kind of, they push it around the plate and eat the turkey and...
4: Oh, I love the green bean casserole.
3: Really?
4: Oh, my God, yes. I love green beans. I love yellow beans. I don't like baked beans. I'll eat them sometimes.
3: Well, they're different kind of beans,
4: yeah,
3: too.
4: Yeah. So.
3: But the green bean salad and casserole can't do it. But just give me them plain like that, and I'll eat them. But don't
4: really?
3: Put it... Yeah.
4: I remember one year Bear's Den did them. I don't know if they still do that with their giveaways that they do. They mm-hmm. give away all these Thanksgiving meals at Thanksgiving.
3: Yes.
4: And I want to say the green bean casserole was part of that. I don't know if they do it every year, if maybe it was one year, but I loved it. It was awesome. I love it. And I think it's Amanda that makes that for our family. You have someone in your family that always contributes. They make, like Tim makes the chicken buffalo dip. So does Tyler. Tyler makes the macaroni and cheese with little things of ham for the kids. He always made it for them. That's always their favorite. Somebody makes the fluff.
3: Yep.
4: All right. So there's fluff. the prime rib, whatever it is that you're cooking, Tyler can cook anything. He's our chef. And our musician.
3: Yep. So they like the main, the turkey and the potatoes and the gravy. They just don't like the sides, but they pretend to. I'll do the sweet potato pie. I'll do sweet potato anything, but not the green bean salad like that. Just give me plain.
4: Michelle makes sweet potato casserole. And again, it has like maple sugar in
3: yes,
4: it.
3: Yes, yep.
4: And the walnuts, so good.
3: Brown sugar.
4: Okay, is it
3: brown sugar? Brown sugar and cinnamon, yes.
4: Oh, God, it's so good. Yes. I don't know if that's what she puts in it, but yeah. Everybody loves the yep. sweet potato casserole.
3: Yep.
4: Yeah. And Mary makes amazing sweet potatoes as well. Turnips, she can do the turnips. Oh, everything. Yep. Mary can make everything, too. Anyway, it's awesome and looking forward to, whenever we have our meals. Speaking of those types of meals, there's a traditional meal tomorrow.
3: Yeah, someone needs to order for us.
4: That's right. Marley B is doing a fundraiser, and they're going to be selling it out of Marley B's Snack Shack, I believe. And I believe it's a traditional meal. So go on Nooch's Facebook, Courtney King. Go on her Facebook and check it out. And we want to help Marley B get to provincials, I think it is. So way to go, Marley B. Ace Marley.

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1: Yep.
0: You know how to do that?
1: Yep.
0: Could you do that for me?
1: Yep.
0: I appreciate it. And I think that's it. We're going to leave you with your community calendar after we take a short commercial break. Elise Woman, do you have anything else you'd like to pass along?
1: Nope, that's all I had for things to make you go wet. And
0: excellent.
1: I'll be back for Radio Bingo.
0: Good job. And, of course, it's brought to you by
1: True Cut Lawn Care.
0: Awesome. Love it. Love our True Cut Lawn Care. Always. 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All right, Oista Woman, we'll see you tonight for bingo.
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0: Ona, from the heart of Akwesaste, again, I want to remind you about the vegetables. You could go pick vegetables and, let me see. Okay, you could go see everybody at Ungwe. So today they have snap peas to pick. Cabbage, lettuce, basil, parsley, turnip, and Swiss chard. 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So that's awesome. 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It used to be Gostoa Gas. It's in that area, okay? So thank you so much to Ashley and everybody involved with Ungwe for the amazing job they do on that community garden. It's awesome. All right, so Cheryl Jacobs joins me next. And she's our CEO, Chief Electoral Officer. And she's going to be talking about voter registration as the election, of course, is a year away. We know that for the MCA general election, but you never know when we're going to have a referendum or any other type of vote that you need to be an eligible voter in order to participate. So let's make sure all of our information is updated for the voters list. All right. So we'll tell you different ways that that'll happen and the special days she's using this month to ask people to come out to register to vote. We'll be back with the community calendar and Cheryl Jacobs right after these.
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0: 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Sagawak Wasaste and the surrounding communities, welcome to a live edition of CKL Wednesday Dutala. And the original air date of the program live is Wednesday, July 15th, 2026. A reminder, views and opinions expressed by our guests and our callers during Dutala, not necessarily those of 97.3 CKL or the Akwesaste Communications Society. Phone lines are open if you have any questions, 613-575-2101. And with that, we have one guest joining us today, and we're going to provide information about an upcoming voter registration day. Your vote, your voice. And you need to register for Mohawk Council of Akwesaste voters list if you plan on participating in any of their referendum votes or their elections or anything else that requires you to go to the polls under the Mohawk Council of Akwesaste jurisdiction. So we know that the general election for MCA isn't until next year, but what a better time to get this all taken care of and not racing around 2 weeks before the election to get your name on that list. So let's take care of it early. Let's make sure we're on there. And to give us details on how we can help you get on that voters list, we have MCA Chief Electoral Officer Cheryl Jacob. Sago, and welcome.
1: Good morning, Reen, and good morning to the listening audience out there.
0: Excellent. We're always glad to have you on the program. And even when you were one of our chiefs on either side of the line, you always came here and you always gave reports to the community on what you were working on. So I remember that, and I thank you for doing that when you were serving. So thank you, Cheryl, for your attention to this matter as well. And this is voter registration we're dealing with. So let's get started, Cheryl.
1: Oh, good morning. I'm glad you reiterated this morning that it was about registration, because there is a big difference in when we're talking about the importance of your rights to vote, why you should vote, things like that. And this is more concentrated on process. But first, let me introduce myself as far as the position itself. I'm the interim acting chief electoral officer. I've been at this since February of last year. And actually, I'm down to the wire now, 5.5 months left to my term. It is a term position. Anyone that steps up to become the chief electoral officer, it's a 3-year term. So I stepped up to finish my predecessor's position. Majority of the community members know me. They know I have been involved with politics on both sides of the border. And just a little bit as far as why I stepped up. I had just retired as the health and safety officer.
0: Yep.
1: And I got into my 1-year relaxation mode, a nice routine, and somebody asked me to step up, and I had to consider it long and hard. And I had worked for the Justice Department in previous positions, going way back to in the 1990s,
0: yep,
1: and things like that. And so I figure, well, how hard can this be? I'm familiar with, you know, laws, and I'm familiar with majority of the people. I'm familiar with elections. How hard can this really be? But in the end, it boils down to a couple things. the laws itself and understanding them, and the process. The processes that are connected to the laws itself. So today, when we talk about the importance of registering to vote, you're right in what you said about don't wait till the last minute, you know. And I want to reiterate myself that, and I'm putting emphasis on this, that this isn't about the history about our voting. It's more centered and more important to talk about registering to vote. Okay. Sometimes our people don't feel like your vote matters or things like that. But on the same time, kitchen table talk at home centers around get out there and do something. Get out there and do this. Get out there, volunteer. Get out there and participate in this, this, or that. I personally try to participate in 75, 85, 90% of the things that go on in our community.
0: Yeah.
1: And more importantly, especially if there's free, if
0: yeah.
1: it's free to participate. Yeah. I attended the casino educational session the other night, which was very interesting to learn different techniques on calmness, things like that. And that was a really nice mental health awareness that was put on.
0: Yep.
1: And I enjoyed that. But when it comes to elections, it's sometimes touchy subject, you know? But I think the most important thing for anybody to remember that voting is a fundamental right, you know? We all know we live in a free and democratic society. It's guaranteed, so let's exercise it, right? That's all I can say about that. It's your choice when you choose to exercise. But before you choose to exercise that right, you have to be registered, mm-hmm. right? We're not set up the same way as Elections Canada. Elections Canada has their own system of how they register to vote. And we're working on things, so I will definitely say that. We are working on things to catch up and get caught up into the 21st century of technology. The problem with technology is, I just met, and we have to consider privacy rights, privacy issues, and the biggest problem with that is when you put something out there on the internet, there are no guaranteed rights of your privacy. And if there is a breach to whatever degree, those things have to be looked into because obviously it's a problem. So you got to find a solution. So I was appointed in February of 2025. I've ran a couple by-elections. One referendum, and mistakes have been made, and we're working to correct all of that. And we're working very hard behind the scenes to correct things. Elections Canada, their mandate is huge, right? And so I did do presentations as far as mandate of the chief electoral officer to our council, and like I said, we're playing catch up to in certain and particular areas. So the part I'm at right now is conducting public information campaigns on voter registration. So you're right in having said that. You've seen us out and about. You've probably seen us at the Peachtree Mall.
0: I did.
1: That was set up over yep. there. But we were set up in all three districts. And that just happened a couple weeks ago. And we're getting ready to do it again.
0: Good.
1: We're going to be out there for the month of July and August. Then I will evaluate with my staff, because we had a debriefing the very next day of how things went, which I believe is very important. Anything you do, you should be evaluating it and having debriefing with your staff. Your staff members.
0: Yeah.
1: So one note I do want to make is that the eligibility of our voters, right? So we have the Akwesasne election law, which was recently updated. So it is now dated March 23rd, 2026. So the eligibility of our voters basically boils down to you got to be 18, a resident in the district where you're going to vote, a registered members of the Mohawks of Akwesasne, and be Ogwahuwa. All right?
0: Yeah.
1: So I'm not here to speak about the law in its entirety or, you know, talk about the faults with our law. We know all our laws have minor problems, and they are working and continuously trying to play catch up to the areas that need to be addressed. So why register in advance, right? When you think about the process connected to registering to what we have available. So I'm currently located in the Angus Mitchell Memorial Building, down in the basement. So that's right outside the post office door. everybody comes to the post office in the village, right? So I put up a little container that have the applications. We're still caught up in the paper process. So inside those envelopes gives the instructions as far as filling out, in accordance to the law, the schedules, G and H, right? So just so your listening audience that is off the territory is aware, we don't follow the entire processes set out out there by Elections Canada. We do things a little bit differently. So our process as far as completing those forms, on the surface, they appear relatively simple, right? Getting them back in is where the problem lies, getting them back in, because you need to go through a little bit of an interview process, right? So we've set up publicly out there to provide the community with the opportunity. This is your opportunity to come and see us. The deputy electoral officers are sitting there. They have the applications. They can help you fill it out right there. You bring your status card, right? You bring proof of your residency, all right? Residency proof. We understand that kids go off to college and they still live at home with their parents, but one of the schedules you are testing too, right? Your address, things like that. I know a high percentage of people and families in this community, so as me having to conduct interviews, I have to trust and go on face value of who the signatory is, of, especially if they're in the younger age range. You know, the 18 to 30, you know, they're off to college, they're coming back, they're just trying to get settled into a new job, things like that. And if I don't know their parent, it's not hard for me to pick up the phone, as long as they've left a good phone number, speak to them, speak to the parents, and get the picture that they are still at home. Not every 18-year-old has an electric bill in their name. And if they do, God bless them, you know?
0: Yeah.
1: We cannot apply online. However, the application is online, right?
0: Okay.
1: So when you think about the six-step process that is used by Elections Canada, there's confidential information that you're giving to find out, and that's just to find out if you're registered to vote, right? The information you got to put in, your date of birth, you know, are you a citizen, your address, you know, personal information, things like that. And that's just a check. And then if you're not, then you have to follow the registration process. Like I said, our registration process is paper, all right? Why are we not set up like that yet? I'm working on it. I actually had a couple meetings this week, so we are making strides here. It's not going to happen overnight, but I am working on it.
0: Good.
1: So there's a couple factors to consider besides that major privacy issue. It's costs associated with it, privacy issues, maintenance of the system. So this position I'm working in is only part-time. It's only a part-time position. So you got to have somebody, when you put something on the internet, to maintain it, to do daily checks, daily data input. You know, if I get five people to register online and I'm not available, and I'm not available but maybe once a week, twice a week, right? Mm-hmm. I can't have that build up to 100 people sitting in there. That has to be input, right? Input into the computer right away. Do we have the ability to register online, right? Not yet. Once again, we're working on these things. But to me, process is important. Sometimes I don't think people understand the complexities of a process. But again, who teaches it? Who teaches the youth or anybody about process half the time? They do a lot of, they'll tell you where to go. Go to this department, that department, here or there. But it's the process connected to when you get there.
0: Again, we're talking with Cheryl Jacobs. She is our interim acting chief electoral officer. She is filling the rest of her predecessor's term, and she continues for another 5.5 months. So she's looking to work very hard on getting people registered to vote, to learn about the process, to go through the process, and to make sure that you have that power to exercise your right to vote. You have to make sure you're registered in order to participate in that manner. So as we continue, Cheryl.
1: Okay, so over the next 2 months, we're set for July and August, and we're set in each district. And these requests come from community members also, too. We held a session on June 27th. I set a goal. It wasn't not an unrealistic goal. If we get 5 per district, it's a reasonable goal. All right, Gawinoga got 7.
0: Nice.
1: We got a lot of inquiries. And Ganadago and Snai, we were a bit out of the way, so location is very important. And the timing of our dates are important, too, of knowing what else is going on in the community, right?
0: Yeah.
1: So we did a debriefing about all this, and we talked about, you know, other dates. So we are going to be set up June, July, and August. And then we're going to stop because we're going to evaluate it. Because, once again, this connects back to resources. How costly does this start to become? Because of the staff we have to have at each location, right? So last May, was the very first attempt. We had one community member, a young man, come in, and he registered to vote. And I said, that's success. It's a start,
0: yep.
1: Right? So we set the goal. I set the goal 5 this time. Hey, we reached that goal in Gawinoga. Well, let's go again, and we'll try in July, and we'll try in August. And I'll get to those dates in a second here, right? So I'm trying to start something new by affording the opportunity to make this service available beforehand. I did my research as far as Elections Canada and what they use as their headers in their process and the categories, and they provide a service. So I'm calling this, we're providing you the opportunity. So when you use that word, the opportunity is there for you. Why not jump on it?
0: Yeah.
1: Why not stay ahead of the dates?
0: Sure.
1: It's going to come fast.
0: It does.
1: I'm going to blink, and I'm going to be saying goodbye, and I'm going to be saying congratulations to the next person who won't be interim.
0: Yeah.
1: Right? And then they have to get trained also. So talking about training or mentioning training, we do go through a training process, right? The deputy electoral officers go through a training process. And so do the uniformed security personnel officers. They are privy to the Justice Department providing training, and I also provided certain trainings also. But just a rough snapshot of some of the trainings that they go through. They deal with, of course, the AUKUS, the election law. They have the Akwesasne Board of Education trustees election, so there's a regulation connected to that. They have to be brought on speed to that. The Akwesasne Membership Board elections, a regulation connected to that too. The general referendum regulation. Then there's other areas we expanded upon because it's not the easiest job. There might be a public perception that it looks easy, but we added dealing with difficult people training.
0: Yeah,
1: because over the years, some of these DEOs have endured some remarks and nastiness that, you know, nobody should have to, because you volunteer to step up into these positions to help your community. So we shouldn't be disrespected when trying to provide the work. 6 tips for building self-confidence, security personnel training, and we're continuously doing refresher training.
0: Again, we're talking with Cheryl Jacobs. We're talking about an upcoming event with regards to voter registration. We've got one coming up in July and also one in August. We completed one in June. So we're shooting for people to participate in this process and to get yourself situated if you would like to become an eligible voter for MCA. Question with regards to the actual, say I go through the process, I go see you and I register to vote, everything works out for me. How soon can I participate in an election or a referendum like that? Like say my date is July 27th, I register to vote. How soon after that am I good to go?
1: So if you register today, your name would become added onto the voters' list. So if there was an election tomorrow, the day after, you'd be eligible to vote right
0: Perfect.
1: There. As soon
0: Excellent.
1: As your name appears on that voters' list. Okay. And our voters' lists are placed in public locations.
0: Yeah.
1: We usually have 1 or 2 locations per district,
0: yep.
1: right? And that's your responsibility to either go there and check that list or call the chief electoral officer or email the chief electoral officer. And once that happens, forms can be sent out via email, but you got to get them back in, right? Yeah. And you got to be available to pick up that phone. And I have done that, called community members up, have had discussions with them, have made arrangements where, you know, the time for them to come in for, a, like I said, a minor interview, that is not a problem at all. Now, some good news is we are working on updating the current computer program system, better capabilities in there as far as editing, change of addresses, things like that. Because once again, those processes, sometimes you got to jump around a little bit, right? But I'm hoping that come in the next two events, I'm calling them events, even though they're opportunities, that we do get, we do see a little influx in numbers. And whether that's two per district, three per district, that's progress to me. As far as I'm concerned, it's progress. So right now, to go and get on and get those registrations that are online right now under the MCA website, you're going to go to the MCA website, right? The MCA website has a portal for the members, community members. When you log into that, whether you're a new member, there's a process, and it's pretty easy, straightforward, to get on to the member portal. So the member logs in, they open, they see the screens, right? Need to register. If you're not yet registered on that portal, then you complete the portal application form, right? Now that's to get just onto the MCA portal. So there's difference between the website and the portal is contained within that website. All right, you get on the portal by completing their portal application. All right, you got your portal application in there. You're good to go. So you click on and you go in there now. And then you log in. And once you're logged in, you'll go to MCA Council and you go to the Resources tab. And once you see that Resources tab, you're going to scroll down and you're going to see the Community Information and Resources section. And you click on that section and voter registration will pop up. In there, the steps are identified on what you have to do to complete Schedule G, which is the declaration of eligibility, and then Schedule H, which Schedule H connects to your proof of residency. And if you don't want to do it by the computer, like I said, you're always welcome to give me a call. You're always welcome to stop by the Angus Mitchell Memorial Building, right, and you grab the paper copy. I don't always have to conduct the interview because, like I said, me in this particular position, I know a huge majority of our people and I know where they reside. So it's a matter of me reviewing the paperwork, confirming their membership, and picking up the phone, especially if they're younger, and speaking to somebody that can verify that the younger person is still residing with them. And I do have a good idea of whose child is off to college, right? So you got to remember that you have 48 hours prior to any election, though, to get your name on there. So if the election's on a Saturday, that Thursday, you got till the deadline that we post, whether it be noon or 1 o'clock or 2 o'clock, whatever that deadline is, you got to get your paperwork in by then. And then we put your name on there 48 priors to an election. So that goes back to the question that was asked. So 48 hours, there's a deadline. Pending on the election we're holding, all right? We look at the school board regulation. We look at the membership board regulation, the general election of Mohawk Council. Now, referendums are a little bit different, held differently, all right? But when you get done with doing things online already, we're working to update that process and at some point make a technological connection straight to my office, all righty? I think I want to just touch a little bit now on the upcoming dates, and these are important dates.
0: Okay, so what I'd like to do is we have a question from a listener. Can I ask you that now?
1: Yeah, mm-hmm, sure.
0: All right, so the question is, the caller lives in Cornwall, and she is Akwesasano, a member of the Mohawks of Akwesaste. Why can't she vote in Akwesaste general elections? And the follow-up to that question is, what can you tell us about the Corbière decision?
1: Well, the Corbière decision, that's about a 25-plus-year-old decision. It's a Supreme Court of Canada decision. It's the Supreme Court decision which triggered off-reserve members' right to vote on reserve. At the time when the decision came out, because we already had our own Akwesasne election, at the time I believe we had what was called a regulation. We later changed it to read as the law. But the Corbière decision basically, like I said, affords band councils the opportunity now for off-reserve to implement a process to ensure they can vote in their general elections for leadership. We're not there yet. That is a political beast, so to speak, that, you know, community members that do live off the territory. And you know, Cornwall's close. It's just this rock throw across the river there to how many members we may have living over there, that those members still need to get to meetings and raise that as a political question, because it would require a change to our law, our existing Akwesasne election law. So I'll leave it at that, that it is a very political beast that you want to go after your elected chiefs and have discussions with them as to what we can do to reform or make reform to our current law to allow them and afford them the right to vote.
0: Okay. Again, talking with Cheryl Jacob. She is our interim chief electoral officer, and talking about the different aspects of the process of getting prepared to vote. And, of course, everyone just always thinks vote and the actual election day. Well, there's a lot that happens between now and then. And one of those things that needs to happen is you need to verify for your responsibility. You need to verify you're on that voters list. Another question before you continue with the date, Cheryl, on on another portion of our territory, when they register to vote, they're not automatically added when they're 18 to that to their list with regards to being able to vote. They have to take that upon themselves. Is it automatic on the northern portion of the territory? Do they have to take that responsibility as well to get on that list?
1: Okay, so
0: I don't know if I'm asking it right.
1: No, you're asking a good question, because it's a part of history, all right? So a part of our history did start with a process where when you did turn 18, you were automatically put on. At some time in our history, that changed. So I don't know the reasons why it changed, but if I had to guess, it placed the onus on the individual to take the steps to get registered. So it changed in our history. I can't put my finger on the year when it changed, but it did change. It was happening past probably till, I'm gonna guess, maybe 1990. Not 100% sure on that one. But anyone that turns 18, it's their responsibility now to ensure that they follow the process to get placed on their district voters list.
0: Okay, perfect. All right, so let's continue. You have some dates you wanted to pass along, Cheryl? Mm-hmm.
1: Yes. The upcoming dates and the locations and times I'd like to pass on. So both events are being held on Saturdays. And once again, we're going to evaluate this. We're testing it. We don't want to, because voting is a touchy subject, we don't want to encroach on anybody having activities or events and then we get our hands slapped because one person complains, why were they set up? You know, we've had discussions and I've reached out, and there is potential where we may set up at a lacrosse game. We may. So we're looking at that right now, and I know the playoffs are winding down over at the arena, so we may do that. But in the meantime, we're offering the community the opportunity to come out on Saturday, July 25th, and we're going to be located at the Peachtree Mall. Everybody knows where it is, right there on International Road.
0: Yep.
1: You can't miss it, and you'll see our tent set up. We're over off to the side where BMO is. And Ganadaga, Angus Mitchell Memorial Building, you can't miss it. As soon as you enter at the V, the post office is right there. We'll be sitting right there in front also. And at Jisnai, we're going to be at the recreation parking lot. Everybody knows where the Snai Recreation is. Last time we set up a little bit out of the way at Yohio, but we learn because we evaluate, you know, was our location good? We all, the Snai also had a garage sale weekend type thing too, right? So that factored into probably why nobody showed up, but we're going to be more visible here.
0: Okay.
1: You'll be required when you come to the tables. We'll have deputy electoral officers there. You'll be required either to complete or take the application with you. That's on you, right? But if you complete it, they're there to help you. Bring some identification. You need to bring a valid government-issued identification, preferably something with your name. We encourage people to just bring your status card,
0: yep.
1: Right? Bring your bill or a document confirming your physical address. If you're 18, bring your parent. They're going to vouch for you, right? Then the declaration of eligibility document right there, you are declaring, right? And you're providing information in being honest and whatnot. And if your parent is right there, and they're basically witnessing what you're saying, because there is a signature for a witness right on there.
0: Nice.
1: So if you're 18, you become the elector, so you sign, and then the witness is the parent. Bring the parent that can attest to the fact that my child still lives at home. Like I said, a lot of the younger, the youth do not have bills in their name. And if they do, bring it along.
0: Yep.
1: Some people are responsible enough to have their own phone bill, right?
0: Yeah.
1: If they do, bring it along, right? You got to basically bring something with proof of where you reside. Then the second date you want to mark your calendar is if you missed July, it's in August. August 22nd. Same locations. Oh, the times. 9 a.m. We're set up for 9 a.m. to 3 p.m.
0: Okay.
1: Both dates.
0: Perfect.
1: Mm-hmm. And I know it's hot out there, so we try to set up where there is some shade coverage and whatnot. The health and welfare of my staff is very important to me because they are very dedicated.
0: Yeah, they are.
1: We meet on Sundays. I mean, that's the only day when we can all get together and... So far, we've been having excellent turnout, and they are contributing into, hopefully in the future, some reform.
0: Nice.
1: You know?
0: Yep.
1: Because they're the ones that have to apply it.
0: Yep.
1: They're the ones that have to do the administration side of what's written into the law to what I give them. All right, here's what we got to go through today, and they're getting this stuff down.
0: Nice. Excellent.
1: I think that's all I have right now.
0: Is there any cost to register?
1: No, no cost at all.
0: Okay.
1: No,
0: so
1: no
0: right
1: cost.
0: Now you have to be a resident of either Snai, Syringes, or Cornwall Island. And how long will you have had to have been a resident? So for example, if I lived in Snai for the last 6 years, but I moved to Cornwall Island 2 months ago, is that enough time to make sure that I'm on the Cornwall Island voters list? Does it matter?
1: As soon as you move, you should be knocking on my door.
0: Gotcha.
1: Saying I moved.
0: Okay. All right.
1: So you get updated and added on. It's your integrity to what you're doing in the community to where you're residing. And it boils down to that. I'm residing here, right? Now, there's different rules, though, for if you're running to be a candidate. And that, I'm not here to talk about that side of the political realm of what I'm going to do. The law is clear on time frames about that.
0: Okay.
1: But the 48 hours is your deadline before that general election to get on it. So
0: okay.
1: That's important to remember.
0: All right.
1: So you moved 2 days prior to, 3 days prior to an election, and you come in on the 48th hour saying, oh, crap, I want to vote. Because I just moved to Cornwall Island, and you're in that 48-hour window, you're good.
0: Perfect.
1: You're good.
0: Excellent. All right, so wrapping up today, anything else, Cheryl?
1: No, I'm getting excited about the fact that we're looking at trying to improve technology.
0: Yep.
1: Definitely have to, number one, look at the privacy issues. And when you're dealing with technology, and as much as a company would like to say they can ensure your privacy is protected on the internet, there's no guarantees. So the Mohawk Council of Akwesasne does have an access to information policy.
0: Yeah.
1: And it's all that's written all about, you know, privacy issues, meaning your name, address, you know, things like that, your date of birth, band numbers, things like that, right? So until we can put something in place where we minimize what information you're having to provide, then I'm going to keep plugging away at providing opportunity for our community members to be able to register, besides having to make the long drive or, you know, do the, you know, we're going here, we're going there, we've gone there. Oh, and another important thing to remember is when we're set up in these districts, if you're coming through from Cornwall, you can still stop on Gawinoge and ask for the application. It's getting it back into me. So if you're busy that Saturday and you go, oh, crap, I forgot to go to Gnadaga. They're open down there so I can register. And you happen to be passing through Jisnaigne or Gawinoge, stop in at the locations and ask for an application package. And there'll be a sheet in there with the instructions also. And I've received them where people have emailed them back to me, and I've dealt with it because they've given me a good operating phone number. That's very important. And then their email also. I actually called one guy like 7 in the morning because I work 7 in the morning.
0: Oh, geez.
1: And I woke him up. I said, are you the guy that emailed me your application? Never thinking about the time, right? And you could tell he was just waking
0: this
1: up.
0: This one's up at 3 said, in the morning.
1: Yeah, and he says, yeah, that was me. And I'm like, okay, let me call you back in an hour, okay? And he's like, okay, then. I called him back an hour later. He was wide awake.
0: Nice.
1: But we got him on, anyway. Yeah. Got him on there. Yeah. But that's pretty much it. And like I said, hey, we're setting a goal of 5 per district. Hey, if we get 2, we're successful. We get the 5, hey, more power to us, right?
0: Yep.
1: You know, it's not a contest or anything like that. It's just something we're offering so that, like you mentioned earlier, you don't have to scramble at the 11th hour,
0: yep.
1: You know? And that's pretty much it for the day as far as voter registration.
0: That's right.
1: It's important to vote early because when those documents are posted out there publicly, you want to get there and you want to check it to make sure your name is on there. You can always give me a call too and ask, make sure, Cheryl, my name on there? Yes, it is. Yep. Okay. And that's about it for me today, Reen.
0: Well, thank you so much, Cheryl. It's always nice to run into you. You and I were at the Otnoalagoa Arena for the big day with Jordan Tutu and Carrie Tarrant Jr. And what an amazing event put on by the Akwesasne Family Wellness Program, Mohawk Council of Akwesasne Social Services. They did an amazing job with that. What'd you think?
1: I thought it was awesome. And I think the best part was when Jordan announced, I think he announced how tall he was or something, because he said he was a small player.
0: Yeah.
1: And I said, Jesus, he looks like he's about 5'8". Let me stand up to this guy. I'm 5'8". So when I went to get his autograph and picture, hey, can you stand up? I want to see if I'm as tall as you.
0: Oh, my God.
1: I could have made it in the NHL. I'm as tall as you, Jordan. He did smile at me afterwards because I started reading his book, and it's a very, very powerful book.
0: Heavy.
1: Heavy book, yes. And it was a heavy day for me, too. And when I mentioned to him that I had a brother, too, it was rough.
0: Yeah. Yeah. So connected there. Cheryl, I'm going to let you go on that note, okay?
1: All righty.
0: Good
1: okay.
0: to see you.
1: Hope to see the community out. All right. Ana Giwahe.
0: Ana, from the heart of Akwesasne, CKWN-FM. And wrapping up things with Cheryl Jacob. She's our interim chief electoral officer from Mohawk Council of Akwesasne. Voter registration. Let's get you registered to vote. So if you make the decision to participate, we're not telling you to vote. We're giving you this opportunity to register so that you are prepared if and when you choose to vote under the Mohawk Council of Akwesasne, that you are an eligible voter. So to get to that point, you got to register. Make sure that you're registered. And double check with her. If you think you're registered but don't know, If you haven't voted in a long time, I'd double check on that. Let's make sure that our information for our voters list and things that they need, they have. Make sure that your information is updated and correct. And again, you could call to speak with Cheryl Jacobs or any of the DEOs, or just go see them at these events. So Saturday, July 25th, 9 a.m. to 3 p.m. And also Saturday, August 22nd, 9 a.m. to 3 p.m. They'll be at three locations: Peachtree Mall, Angus Mitchell Memorial Building, and Snai Recreation. So they'll be outside at those three locations. So again, Saturday, July 25th, and also Saturday, August 22nd. We did have that question with regards to the Corbière decision. Talk with your elected leaders about that. If you live in the city of Cornwall, we know a lot of people have to live off territory because of the lack of land and housing for our people. So we know we have a ton of people that live in Cornwall, in Messina, in Brazier, Bombay, all of these places. So we want to make sure that you speak with your elected leadership. They have district meetings every month. They're available. Some of these district chiefs do constituency hours in their district on certain days of the week, certain parts of the year. So I know that some of them will resume in September with regards to those constituency hours if that district offers them. But again, your chiefs are there, you've elected them, and if you would like to ask them anything or work on political things, then those are the people that you need to be with, okay? So again, Saturday, July 25th, 9 a.m. to 3 p.m., and Saturday, August 22nd, 9 a.m. to 3 p.m., the registration for voters under the Mohawk Council of Akwesasne. So we'll leave you with some music from Frankie Lyman and the Teenagers, 97.3 CKON. And again, reminding you that views and opinions expressed by our guests and our callers during Dead to Wetalan, not necessarily those of 97.3 CKON or the Akwesasne Communication Society. Have a good day, everyone. I'm Reen Cook for a live edition of Dead to Wetalan.

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The Akwesasne-Mohawk Board of Education is offering the following employment opportunities: a student safety officer for AMBI, a native resource teacher, a teacher, and an after-school worker, all for AMBI. 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

0: 97.3, see Kevin right there, a little Miranda Lambert, that is a bluebird, yes, yes, yes. Well, we got 11:17, so we're going to hop into our lunch count here in just a moment, but I do want to let you know, see Kevin Radio Bingo going on tonight, it is happening, yes, it is, yes, it is. Of course, we all know our Canadian phone numbers, 613-575-2101 or 2100. Well, for the U.S. side, because we still have some issues, the U.S. side, we have an 800 number for you, okay? 1-800-410-2913. 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That is going to be happening. 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
2: Hey, Bubba, tell the guys, come on, squid time.
3: Come and get it! Yeah!
0: Yes, well, let's look and see what's going on lunch-wise throughout the territory. Almost lunchtime, that 12 o'clock mark, putting the lunch down there for you. Yes, yes, yes. Well, I'll tell you what. Let's start off right there at Ruby's. Right there, that's 2587 Chateauguay Street in Fort Covington. Ruby's, your new favorite place to eat. And today they got their meatball sub. Big old meatball sub. That's what they got going on today. So that is super, super, super awesome sauce. Love the meatball subs they have over there. Absolutely delicious. And that is happening at Ruby's. So stop on over there today if you want. Check out their meatball subs. Absolutely. We're now going to move on over here to Bear's Den. Well, Bear's Den, they got a beautiful menu, a gorgeous menu, and it's just a plethora of deliciousness right there at Bear's Den. Bear's Den, their main location right there, right on the curve on Route 37 right here in Akwesasne. And then, of course, they have Bear's Den, Western Door. Cannot mention Bear's Den without mentioning Western Door, man. They've got it all going on at the Western Door. Western Door has Papa John's Pizza. How about that? That is awesome. They also have Tim Hortons. Tim Hortons, more than just coffee and donuts, man. They got wonderful soups and sandwiches as well. So right there, Tim Hortons and Papa John's in one location right there at Western Door right here in Akwesasne. So you got to enjoy that. And with Bear's Den, it's all part of the Bear's Den family. Over 70 years of serving Akwesasne and the surrounding areas. Taking care of the North Country. Thank you so much, Bear's Den. We're now getting mosey on over to Twin Leaf. 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Glad to do it. Nothing to it. 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These are deep-fried mac and cheese bites filled with pepper jack cheese for tasteful kick. 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And it's only $8.95 if you got that little card, that little rewards card. They also have their fantastic tuna melt going on, the tuna melt sandwich. It's a classic tuna salad grilled with melted cheese and served with french fries for only $9.95. And that is happening at Twin Leaf at both locations. Now, right here in Akwesasne, the Twin Leaf Plaza, we have Drek Subs from June until August. They have these fantastic featured subs. They have the pineapple chicken teriyaki, a pork barbecue, a spicy barbecue chopped burger, and they also have hot honey chicken going on as well. That's happening right there at Drek Subs right here in Akwesasne, Route 37. It is the Twin Leaf Plaza. Also, Drek Subs has their featured appetizers. They got the jalapeno poppers. They have breaded pickle chips as well as Santa Fe chicken egg rolls. Just a little bundle of deliciousness right there. Absolutely. So if you want to do the Twin Leaf thing, you can do that. You want to do the Drex Subs thing, you can do that as well. Ruby's, absolutely. Well, let's see what Shy's Place has today. They got their chicken bacon cheeseburger with fries for only 16 Canadian. They also have a steak patin going on today for 16 Canadian. Their wings are only $1.25 each. You can give them a call at 613-575-1603. Place an order. And by the way, Shy's Place and Bear's Den, both sponsors for the birthday club draw. And yeah, we'll go, guys. We really do appreciate it. Now I'm going to take a look at Edith May Cafe. Edith May Cafe right here. They got some good stuff going on, too, as well. And Edith May Cafe, one of our sponsors for our birthday club draw as well. Man, we do love it. Yes, we do. So let's see what Edith May Cafe has going on today. Well, today they have their spinach strawberry salad with chicken. That comes with spinach, feta cheese, chicken strawberry, blueberry, walnuts, and balsamic vinegar dressing. That's going to be ready right around 11:30. And that's going to be starting right at 11. Well, it starts at 11:30. It's only $10. So there you go right there. Once again, that is going to be Edith May Cafe. Now, Edith May Cafe, located at 572 State Route 37 right here in Akwesasne. 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And that is your lunch counter for 97.3 CKON, your live and local station.
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0: 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It's happening at Generations Park this Saturday, and I'll be broadcasting from the event 10 a.m. to 1 p.m. It's a day-long event featuring free admission, free parking. 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It's going to be awesome, and it's happening at Generations Park this Saturday, the 2026 Acquasaste Art Market. I will see you there.
1: Time right now, we are looking at 11:27. Good day, everyone. The Untamed Child Buck Wild right here from 97.3 CKY. I got that weather coming up here in just a tad. And once again, CKY Radio Bingo going off tonight. And for our American side players, the number to call, 1-800-410-2913. That is the number we're going to use tonight for CKY Radio Bingo for our American side players. Thank you guys so much for your patience. Absolutely. And we're going to have a good time tonight. Yes, we are. Well, someone's going to have a good time today. Happy birthday out to Darlene. Happy birthday, Darlene. And this is from your twin sister, Donna. And she wanted to throw this little something at you. A little something from the Thompson twins. And this is Doctor. Happy birthday, Darlene. 97.3 CKON.

97.3 secured right there. Once again, the title of that is the Thompson Twins with Dr. And that's a happy birthday going out to Darlene from your twin sister, Donna. I want to wish you a happy birthday, so do enjoy that day. Right now, we are looking at 11:32, so we're going to put some weather on you. We'll see what's going on weather-wise for Aquasusne and the surrounding areas for the next couple of days. We got a little bit of rain on its way. Last night, supposed to get some big stuff. We didn't hear a lot of reports of any, possible tornadoes or anything like that landing anywhere. Let's see what's going on with that weather, see what is happening. It is your live and local station, 97.3 CKON. And looking at your weather for the remainder of the day for today, we got a chance of showers out there. We'll have highs in the lower 80s. Looking at tonight, some areas of some of that smoke coming in. Again, we have the fires up there in Ontario, Northern Ontario, that are being blown down toward our area. We'll have lows in the lower 60s. For Thursday, a chance of showers and thunderstorms, highs in the upper 70s. Thursday night, mostly clear, lows in the mid 50s. And then Friday, sunny out there with highs in the mid 70s. I'm the Untamed Child Buck Wild for 97.3 CKON, your live and local station. 97.3.

0: 97.3, CKRN right there. Percy Sledge, what a man, loves a woman. Time right now, I am looking at 11:40, so we do have some commercial break right here. But again, just to let you know, CKRN Radio Bingo, what is going on tonight for the American side, our American side players. 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So yes, bingo is on, and it's on all for you. 97.3, CKRN. The 45th annual Malone Auto Show takes place July 18th and 19th at the Malone Recreation Park in Malone, New York. The top 30 awards will be drawn Saturday, with special awards and festive awards drawn on Sunday. 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

97.3, CKNW right there, Pet Shop Boys, always on my mind. Timer now, looking at 11:49. I do want to let you know that Department of Health provides update for services for Friday, July 17th. The Department of Health is providing the following update to the community regarding health services for Friday, July 17th. The primary care offices and integrated service program will be closed for MCA staff and family beach day and will resume regular operations on Monday, July 20th. Chelsea Albright's same-day clinic at the Gonoge Medical Clinic on Saturday, July 18th, will proceed as scheduled. Home and community care will be providing limited services, and we will be prioritizing clients with complex care needs. The neurology clinic scheduled for Friday, July 17th at the Gonoge Medical Clinic from 1 p.m. to 4 p.m. will proceed as scheduled. Mental health and wellness offices will be operating with limited capacity. Administrative staff will be present to answer calls and to take messages. St. Regis Mohawk Tribe Mental Health Program is available to community members for walk-in and crisis support from 8 a.m. until 5 p.m. at the St. Regis Mohawk Health Services Building on Friday, July 17th. Please contact 518-358-3145 to contact their mental health team. There you go, right there. Just a little message right there for some health updates coming up for Friday, July 17th. Time right now. Boy, took a little bit right there. We're looking at 11:50 right now in the AM. And again, CKNW Radio Bingo, American Side, 1-800-410-2913. 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There's a little something from Sheena Easton. 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

Sagawak, Wakwasaste, and the surrounding communities. I'm Ring Cook reporting from the CKLN News Center. Finally, some good news. It's on like Donkey Kong. And what's on like Donkey Kong? CKLN Radio Bingo. Set to go tonight. Yes, we're going to play CKLN Radio Bingo tonight. 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And yes, we are playing CKLN Radio Bingo tonight, Wednesday, July 15th. And again, those of you that utilize our American phone lines, when you get a bingo, you're going to call that 1-800 number, 1-800-410-2913. 1-800-410-2913. All cards won or purchased for Tuesday, July 7th, 2026, will be played tonight. We can't wait to make you a winner. CKLN Radio Bingo is back tonight. Use the 1-800 number for the American side when you have to call us with a bingo. 1-800-410-2913. Nyawagoa to everyone for their patience and understanding while we work through these issues. And again, use that 1-800 number for the American side. 1-800-410-2913. No large data centers can be built in New York for up to a year as New York State creates rules to protect the environment and its energy grid from the power-hungry facilities fueling artificial intelligence. New York State Governor Kathy Hochul signed an executive order Tuesday imposing the country's first statewide moratorium on hyperscale data centers, which house thousands of computer servers and require massive amounts of energy and a steady supply of water to keep cool. The move pushes the state into a raging debate over how to regulate the AI industry, as concerns over rising electric bills and environmental risks collide with a desire to stimulate local economies and foster the U.S. tech sector. The bottom line is that progress shouldn't arrive with a higher utility bill, deleted water supply, or noise pollution. So we have no choice but to address these challenges created by the massive facilities, Hochul said, and that was at a celebratory signing ceremony in Brooklyn. President Donald Trump has warned states not to slap regulations on the AI industry, echoing tech companies and arguing such moves hamper job growth and cede ground to China in a race to lead in the rapidly growing field. Earlier this year, Maine seemed poised to establish a similar moratorium, but the measure was vetoed by the Democratic governor, Janet Mills, because it would have blocked a proposed data center in a town that has struggled after a mill closed. Moratorium.

13th, which was Monday, at approximately 11:15 p.m., New York State Police were notified of a downed aircraft in the area of Herf's Way and State Route 186 near the Adirondack Regional Airport in the town of Harrietstown. A multi-agency search was immediately initiated. A preliminary investigation determined that a 1976 Piper Aerostar departed Adirondack Regional Airport at approximately 10:36 p.m. shortly after takeoff, when the aircraft was estimated to be about 100 feet above the ground. Communication with the aircraft was lost. Search crews later located the aircraft, which had been destroyed by the impact and post-crash fire. Three people were killed from the crash. New York State Police were assisted at the scene by local fire departments, the Saranac Lake Police Department, and the New York State Department of Environmental Conservation Forest Rangers. The National Transportation Safety Board has responded to the scene. They are investigating the cause of the crash, and the investigation remains ongoing. A report out of the town of Rossi, when police recently pulled over a van on U.S. Route 11, the doors of the vehicle opened up and 10 people went running, according to authorities. It happened Sunday at 7 a.m. when New York State Police say a 2013 Ford van was allegedly speeding. The trooper determined the van's Pennsylvania registration was expired and the driver couldn't give a valid license. As the trooper continued to investigate, 10 people reportedly got out and ran away. U.S. Border Patrol then got to the scene at the request of New York State Police, according to troopers, and the group, along with the canines, searched the area for the runaways. Troopers say four of the people were apprehended. Six others have not been located as of yet. Customs and Border Protection Patrol personnel confirmed that four people taken at the scene are considered, and I quote, illegal aliens, unquote, and said three of them were Mexican men, the other was a woman from Honduras. There's no indication a search for the other six people is happening, but the media outlets couldn't get a firm statement about that. New York State Police do say the public is not at risk. The Syringes Mohawk Tribe's Office of Economic Development and the community of Akwesaste is excited to welcome everyone to the 2026 Akwesaste Juried Art Show and Art Market, which is a celebration of indigenous creativity and culture. And this event, of course, showcasing the incredible talent of indigenous artists while supporting local businesses and creating opportunities for artists to connect with the public. This is the fifth year this event has been hosted. The Youth Art Show is scheduled for Thursday, July 16th from 11 a.m. to 2 p.m. at the Community Services Building across from the casino. Light snacks and refreshments will be provided. And looking at the Youth Art Show portion, showcasing the creativity and artistic talents of young artists from Akwesaste, providing them a space that gives young artists the opportunity to display their artwork in a professional setting alongside the Juried Art Show. So age categories for the Youth Art Show, ages 6 to 12, as well as ages 13 to 17. Monetary prizes for the Youth Art Show: first place $250, second place $150, best in show $400. So now and goa to all of our youth that have submitted for the Youth Art Show. The Juried Art Show for the Adults, Friday, July 17th, Akwesaste Mohawk Casino Ballroom, 6 to 8 p.m. It's free and open to the public. The Art Market, Saturday, July 18th, Generations Park, 10 a.m. to 4 p.m. It's free and open to the public. A free shuttle to and from the casino will start at 11 a.m. for overflow parking and also for casino attendees to come check out the Art Market. There'll be 100-plus artists and vendors, indigenous, traditional, and contemporary art, the cultural demonstrations and hands-on activities, entertainment. We have the opening song by Bear Fox. Farron King will be our hoop dancer. Also, we'll have the Ungwehuweka
the Smoke Dancers. Also, Music Vibes by DJ D Minus. We'll be broadcasting live from the event, 97.3 CKNW. It'll be our pleasure to be there from 10 a.m. to 1 p.m., phoning back reports and doing interviews.

and delicious local bites and beverages. So this is happening at Generations Park, as we mentioned, on Saturday. Nyawagoa to the 2026 sponsors. It's the Syringes Mohawk Tribe, Murnane Building Contractors, Alcoa, Acon Mohawk Networks, Joint Venture, also Bears Den Charitable Foundation, 97.3 CKLN, and the Akwesasne Mohawk Casino Resort. The fifth Akwesasne Art Market is a proud production of Akwesasne Travel and the Syringes Mohawk Tribe's Office of Economic Development. Since the first artist showcase in 2022, our community celebration of Indigenous creativity has drawn thousands of visitors. The one-day market creates a local economic impact of more than $330,000. Several artists participating this year have shown their work at markets, exhibitions, and galleries throughout the United States and Canada, and we're proud to showcase their art here in Akwesasne. Immerse yourself in the creativity and connection that makes Akwesasne so special. For more details and to watch behind-the-scenes clips of artists, you can log on to akwesasne.travel. A report out of Washington says there'll be no turning back the clock if the House has its way. The House passed a bill Tuesday that would make daylight saving time permanent. Proponents, including the White House, argued the change would provide more daylight during the times that Americans are most active. The vote was 308 to 117. Daylight saving time is the period between spring and fall when clocks in most parts of the United States are set 1 hour ahead of standard time. States could opt out if their respective legislatures act to do so before the bill's enactment. The Senate would also have to pass the bill before it could be signed into law, but it's unclear if it will do so. Turning to your local sports scene, it's the Gunawaga Hunters versus the Cornwall Celtics Junior C Playoff Lacrosse, and it opens up for the Eastern Division Finals for Junior C Lacrosse. Cornwall Celtics hosting Gunawaga tonight at the Benson Center, 8 p.m. start time. They'll play again on Friday for Game 2 in Gunawaga. On Saturday, it'll be an afternoon game at Benson Center, and that'll be a 2 o'clock start time on Saturday. If needed, Game 4 is Monday in Gunawaga. If needed, Game 5 is Wednesday in Cornwall. That's Gunawaga Hunters against the Cornwall Celtics. That's Junior C Lacrosse. That'll do it for news and sports to the hour. Akwesasne weather. We'll see some sunshine by day's end and a daytime high of 84 or 29. Overnight tonight, patchy smoke. We'll see an overnight low near 62 or 16. Thursday, slight chance of showers and thunderstorms. It'll be cloudy, and we'll see some windy conditions as well. And looking at a high of 87 or 21. On Friday, beautiful sunshine for the races at MIR. We'll see a high near 77 or 25. And looking at Saturday for the art market, showers likely, possibly a thunderstorm late in the afternoon. Partly sunny. Other than that, we'll see a high near 78 or 26. Day two of the weekend, sunshine, a high near 80 or 27. And for Monday, more sunshine, high reaching 83 or 28. That's your forecast for Akwesasne and the surrounding communities on your live and local station.

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1: Excuse me if I turn my back on you for a second. We've got to figure out what we're doing back here, man. We're recording a live album here tonight, so if we make a mistake and have to start over again, just bear with us, you know. It's water. What are we doing? Anybody got any idea up here on the stage what we're doing? Because I don't.
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3: Yes, it's now time for the Power Play right here at 97.3 CKON. This is the time of day we give one of our lucky listeners a chance to be the DJ for a little while. We get to pick their list. It's the music you put together. And today we have Bradley. It looks like Bradley Sue. Sue Bradley, there it is, Sue Bradley today. So Sue Bradley, thank you so much for your fantastic list right here. So Sue is going to be our DJ for a little while right here. And yes, Sue, at the end of the month, you get a chance to win $97.30 Canadian, courtesy of 97.3 CKON, just for simply submitting a Power Play list. 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

0: Rockland County Fair, August 14th. Dylan Marlowe bringing the latest and greatest country music. 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

97.3, see Karen right there, hello, Darius Rucker, and that is a Wagon Wheel. 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Once again, Sue Bradley, thank you so much for the list, my dear. 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We had our phone issues right there, but I think we got a little solution right here to this because we want to get everyone playing. 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Thank you guys so much. 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We'll have that tonight. We got more of your power play right here from 97.3 CKON. Weather. Yeah, we got some sunshine today. There's a chance of showers out there. We'll have highs at 82 or 28 degrees Celsius. Looking at tonight, we got lows sitting around 62 degrees Fahrenheit or 17 degrees Celsius. For tomorrow now, Thursday, we got some sunshine in the morning and the possible showers or thunderstorms later on in the afternoon. We'll have highs of 78 or 26 degrees. And for tomorrow night, we have it's going to start clearing up a little bit. So we're looking at 55 degrees Fahrenheit or 13 degrees Celsius. 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
1: 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We are now looking at, we got 12:44 in the PM, and we are right here in the old power play. And again, if you want to get in on the power play, all you have to do is get that list of songs together and get them out to us. 10 songs or so with clean lyrics. 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You send it to frontdesk@CKONFM.com. You can also hop on our Facebook page, Team CKON, and give it to us right there. I do want to let you know this 176th annual Franklin County Fair, August 8th through the 16th, that is coming. Yes, the fair time is always a great time around here. We enjoy it. We love it. And so do so many others right here in the North Country. It's right there at 606 Main Street in Malone, New York. If you want some information, you can take them up, look them up on the old computer right there, Google them out. We've got info@frcofair.com or www.frcofair.com. You can also give them a call, 518-483-0720. Get some information right there, man. It is the Franklin County Fair, 176 years. That is huge. And it is coming August 8th through the 16th. 97.3 CKON. Hopping back into our old power play right here once again. Sue Bradley, thank you so much for this fantastic list. I got some more right here for you. 97.3 CKON.
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97.3, Secure right there, Balamos right there from Enrique Iglesias. Part of our power play right here, 97.3 CK. 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The phone number is 1-800-410-2913. Once again, 1-800-410-2913. You can also see that phone number right there on our team Facebook, our team CKON Facebook page. We have it right there as well. Remember, when you go to get your bingo cards, make sure you always check your cards. Make sure you have everything you have. And keep in mind that the bingo cards you got for the 7th, I believe it was, we're still going to use those cards for today. Okay, so we do appreciate everyone's patience. Absolutely. And we're going to have some CKON Radio Bingo tonight. It's going to be a good one. So get out there and get those cards. You still have a little bit of time. Yes, you do. Hopping back into the power play. Last one right here for you, Sue. Here's a little something from Garth Brooks, and this is The Thunder Rolls. It is the power play right here on 97.3 CKON.

0: 97.3, see Kevin right there, a little Garth Brooks. And that is the Thunder Rolls, and that is it for the Power Play for today. Once again, Sue Bradley, thank you so much for this very, very cool list. We do appreciate it. And at the end of the month, Sue, you get a chance to win a $97.30 Canadian courtesy of 97.3 CKON. Like I say, if you out there listening, you want to get in on it, send us that list of 10 songs with clean lyrics. Put it to, you can send it right to our Facebook page right there, Team CKON. Give us the list right there. Or hop on the old internet right there. 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You send it to frontdesk@CKONFM.com. Or simply drop it off right here at CKON Studios. That is how we do it. We're going to hop into the weather, see what's going on weather-wise. So Aqua's listening in the surrounding areas. We'll have a little bit of a commercial break. And then we're going to hop into our buzz on Showbiz. Aqua's listening weather. Checking in that weather forecast for today, the next couple days for Aqua Zasni. For today, we still have a chance of showers this afternoon. We're going to have highs at 82 or 28 degrees Celsius. Looking at tonight, it's not going to be too bad out there, 62 degrees Fahrenheit or 17 degrees Celsius. For tomorrow, Thursday, some sunshine in the morning, but then we got some clouds rolling in with possible showers or thunderstorms coming in by the afternoon. Looking at 78 degrees or 26 degrees Celsius. And then for tomorrow night, that's going to clear up a little bit. We'll have 55 degrees out there or 13 degrees Celsius. I'm the Untamed Child Buck Wild for 97.3 CKON. 97.3 CKON. Join me, the Untamed Child Buck Wild, as Team CKON gets back on the road. This Sunday, July 19th, it's the 45th Annual Malone Car Show. I'll be there broadcasting live from 12 p.m. to 2 p.m., the 45th Annual Malone Car Show. We'll see you there.
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We're going to see what's going on entertainment-wise at the Poor Theater. The Poor Theater, 132 Montreal Road, right there in Cornwall. 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Good day to Larry Sylvain, Nick Sylvain. Nancy, you as well, young lady. I hope you're doing well today as well. So see what they got going on at the Poor Theater on the big screen. Man, they have Masters of the Universe movie. Remembers that one from a while back? Well, they have it. It's going on today. They have a 1:30 viewing. So in just a little bit, they're going to be starting that one. And then tomorrow will be a 1:30 viewing as well. Masters of the Universe. It's summertime. Kids are out of school. Of course, a lot of parents are working. I can understand that. But that is going on right now, 1:30 p.m. Today and tomorrow, Masters of the Universe on the big screen over at the Ford Theater. We're now looking at July 18th, 1:30 p.m. and 8 p.m. That's this Saturday coming up. Wayne's World will be there at the Poor Theater. Wayne's World. Party on Wayne, party on Garth. There it is right there. Saturday, July 18th. That's this Saturday, 1:30 p.m. and 8 p.m. Wayne's World at the Poor Theater. Check it out Saturday, July 25th, 7 p.m. It is the tribute to Def Leppard. And the name of that band, Hysteria. Hysteria is going to be in town. The ultimate tribute to Def Leppard. That's July 25th, 7 p.m. Looking at Saturday, August 8th and August 9th. It is Short Circuit, the 40th anniversary of Short Circuit. Johnny Five, Data Input, that robot. That's happening August 8th and August 9th at the Poor Theater. August 29th, 1:30 p.m., another fantastic movie. Very nostalgic, this one right here, Stand By Me. Another 40th anniversary showing right there. Stand By Me at the Poor Theater. 132 Montreal Road, 1:30 p.m. That's going to be August 29th, Saturday. Stand By Me on the big screen. And then rolling into the month of September, 7 p.m., Persuasion will be in town. Persuasion, a tribute to Santana. An incredible musical catalog that Santana has. Well, the Santana music coming to the Poor Theater in the form of Persuasion. That's Saturday, September 19th, 7 p.m. If you'd like to see some info for these shows and other shows at the Poor Theater, hop on their Facebook page. The Poor Theater Facebook page. A lot of information right there. And if you'd like to find tickets for some of these shows, you can find tickets over at Melody Music right there on Pitt Street, as well as Buzz Records and Cool Things. You can also stop over at the Poor Theater itself, 132 Montreal Road, the Poor Theater. Support the port, support the port. Love the Poor Theater. So get out there and enjoy it. It is happening. Well, in lieu of the Poor Theater for their July 25th show, here's a little something from Def Leppard, 97.3 CKON.

0: 97.3 Secure right there. Paul McCartney and Wings Band on the Run. Yes, sir. Right now, I've got 20 after 1 o'clock. It is time for a little bit of a commercial break. But again, reminding you, yes, we are on a Wednesday right here, but we're going to do radio bingo tonight, okay? We're doing it. It's happening. Yes, it is. The wait is over. It's time for CKN Radio Bingo tonight on the American side. If you're playing from the American side right there, our American players, I'll let you know that the number to give us a call here when you get a bingo is 1-800-410-2913. Once again, 1-800-410-2913. The Canadian numbers are still the same, 613-575-2100 or 2101. Those are still the same. For our American side for tonight, 1-800-410-2913. You can see that same phone number on our Team CKON Facebook page. 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

Looking at today, we still have a slight chance of showers later on this afternoon. Highs at 82 Fahrenheit or 28 degrees Celsius. Looking at tonight, starts to clear up a little bit, 62 degrees Fahrenheit or 17 degrees Celsius. For tomorrow, you got some sunshine in the morning with possible showers or thunderstorms in the afternoon, 78 degrees Fahrenheit or 26 degrees Celsius. And then for tomorrow night, clears up a little bit, 55 degrees Fahrenheit or 13 degrees Celsius. I'm Neil and Tate Chappaqua for 97.3 CKON. 97.3.

0: 97.3, securing a little gift shop coming at you from the Tragically Hip. 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And then we go right into our groovy midday show every day right here, Monday through Friday. Absolutely. It is CKON Radio Bingo Tuesday going on tonight. It is happening 7 p.m. Get out there and get those cards.
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97.3 C Count right there, Rio, coming at you from Duran Duran. Used to be a pretty popular video on a little show called MTV, which is no more. Like, probably, what, the last 25 years, maybe? Maybe a little longer? I don't think they've had any music on that MTV, so. Calling it MTV before it went out? Yeah, okay, all right. Music television? Nah, it used to be. I remember, oh, my God. Okay, 56, who's around my age? Who remembers Headbangers Ball? Absolutely. That's when it was cool. Yes, it was. Dude! 97.3 CKON. We are looking at 154 right now, rolling up on the old 2 o'clock mark. I got some weather up there for you. And then my man Kevin is coming on board. Take care of you right up until CKON Radio Bingo tonight. And once again, on the American side for our American players, the phone number is 1-800-410-2913. Once again, 1-800-410-2913. That is your phone number to call. CKON Radio Bingo. Gonna leave you off with something right here from the Honey Drippers. And so till next time, it's the Untamed Child, Buck Wild, saying enjoy the day. It's gonna be okay. So listen to what I say.

0: 97.3 Secure right there, rocking that midnight spill of something from the Honey Drippers. Got my man Kev getting ready to take over the old air chair after the weather right here at 2 o'clock. Have a commercial break, and then we have our community calendar, 97.3 CKON. Looking at your weather for the remainder of the day, we still got a chance of showers out there this afternoon at 82 or 28 on the old Celsius scale. For tonight, start to clear up a little bit, we got 62 or 17. Looking at tomorrow, we got some sunshine in the morning and possible showers by the afternoon, 78 or 26. And then for tomorrow night, 55 or 13. And that is your weather forecast for Akwesasne and the surrounding areas. 97.3 CKON.
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0: Join me, the untamed child Buckwild, as Team CKON gets back on the road. This Sunday, July 19th, it's the 45th annual Malone Car Show. 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
2: 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A Service Canada representative will be at the Access Building on the fourth Tuesday of each month from 9:30 a.m. to 3:30 p.m. Please remember that if you are coming in for a SIN card, you will need your original birth certificate and status card. 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There will be a rabies vaccination clinic at the Fort Covington Fire Department, 2454 Chateauguay Street, Thursday, July 16th, from 6 to 7:30 p.m. Appointments are required. 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

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Also, Charlie Pride before that with Is Anybody Going to San Antone? The Judds at the top with Why Not Me? It is 2:16. Hey, how you doing? Good afternoon. I'm Kevin with you here. It's currently 74 Fahrenheit or 23 Celsius. We're going to check out that complete weather forecast for you coming up in just a little bit. But right now, it's Jim Ed Brown, and here's Papa Top. Papa Top.

0: 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It is 2:21. Hey, how you doing? I'm Kevin with you here. We got Sammy Kershaw and Uncle Cracker on the way by request. But first, we're going to send happy birthday wishes out to Chandler coming from Aunt Donna. And we've got Alan Jackson on the way next. It's 97.3 CKYN.
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5: 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We have happy birthday wishes once again going out to Chandler, coming from Aunt Donna. Also, that forecast is coming up next. We'll check that out for you. Right now, it's Alan Jackson, and this is Where I Come From on your live and local station from the heart of Aquazusne. 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
1: Aquasasta weather. Here's your forecast for Aquasasta and the surrounding area for this afternoon. Sunny with a high near 84 Fahrenheit or 29 Celsius. Tonight becoming mostly clear with a low around 62 Fahrenheit or 17 Celsius. Increasing clouds tomorrow with a slight chance of an afternoon shower and thunderstorm. High near 81 Fahrenheit or 27 Celsius. Tomorrow night becoming partly cloudy, low around 55 Fahrenheit or 13 Celsius. And then for Friday, sunny with a high near 77 Fahrenheit. And then looking ahead to Saturday, looking at partly sunny skies with a chance of an afternoon shower and a high near 78 Fahrenheit or 26 Celsius. It is 232 and currently 74 Fahrenheit. That is 23 Celsius.
2: 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It's going to be awesome, and it's happening at Generations Park this Saturday, the 2026 Aquasasta Art Market. I will see you there.

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The devil went down to Georgia. He was looking for a soul to steal. He was in a bind because he was way behind, and he was willing to make a deal. When he came across this young man sewing on a fiddle and playing it hot, and the devil jumped up on a hickory stump and said, "Boy, let me tell you what. I guess you didn't know it, but I'm a fiddle player too. And if you'd care to take a dare, I'll make a bet with you. Now, you play pretty good fiddle, boy, but give the devil his due. I bet a fiddle of gold against your soul, because I think I'm better than you." The boy said, "My name's Johnny, and it might be a sin, but I'll take your bet, and you're going to regret, because I'm the best as ever been."

up his case and he said, I'll start this show. And fire flew from his fingertips as he rosined up his bow. And he pulled the bow across the strings and it made an evil hiss. And then a band of demons joined in and it sounded something like this.

The devil bowed his head because he knew that he'd been beat. And he laid that golden fiddle on the ground at Johnny's feet. Johnny said, "Devil, just come on back if you ever want to try again. Because I told you once, you son of a gun, I'm

97.3 CKON, it's your live and local station with George Jones right there, and I don't need your rocking chair. Also, Charlie Daniels band in there too with The Devil Went Down to Georgia. It is 2:50. We're going to check in with CKON weather forecast. Also, the Job Watch is coming up as well, and music on the way from Travis Tritt. I'd like to remind you that CKON Radio Bingo is back tonight. If you are on the American side, that phone number to call is 1-800-410-2913. So write that number down. Keep it by your side. That number once again is 1-800-410-2913. And that is for the American side only. So if you're in the U.S. portion of Aquasusne, Messina,

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So join us tonight. 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Here's Lila McKang. This is I Wanna Fall in Love on CKON. Look at me.

0: For this afternoon, sunny with a high near 84 Fahrenheit or 29 Celsius. Becoming mostly clear tonight with a low around 62 Fahrenheit or 17 Celsius. Increasing clouds tomorrow with a slight chance of an afternoon shower or thunderstorm. High near 81 Fahrenheit or 27 Celsius. Then tomorrow night, partly cloudy with a low around 55 Fahrenheit or 13 Celsius. Looking ahead to Friday, the sunshine comes back with a high near of 77 Fahrenheit, 25 Celsius. And then for Saturday, partly sunny with a chance of an afternoon shower, high near 78 Fahrenheit or 26 Celsius. It is 3:01 and currently 77 Fahrenheit, that's 25 Celsius. 97.3
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Hey, how you doing? It is Kevin with you here. 3:10's the time, and coming up, I want to let you know that CKON Radio Bingo is going down this evening, 7 p.m. start time. Go out there and get your bingo cards. If you are on the American portion of Aquazusna, our American phone lines are down, but we do have a toll-free phone number for you to call in case you do get a bingo for tonight's radio bingo. So make sure you write this phone number down. The phone number is 1-800-410-2913. That's 1-800-410-2913. And coming up, music on the way from Neil McCoy. That's on the way. Also, David Allan Cole on the way as well. Right now, it's Dina Carter. This is We Danced Anyway on your live and local station, CKON.

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0: Sunny this afternoon with a high near 84 Fahrenheit or 29 Celsius. For tonight, becoming mostly clear, low around 62 Fahrenheit or 17 Celsius. Increasing clouds tomorrow with a slight chance of an afternoon shower or thunderstorm. High near 81 Fahrenheit or 27 Celsius. Tomorrow night, becoming most partly cloudy, low around 55 Fahrenheit or 13 Celsius. Sunny for Friday with a high of 77 Fahrenheit, 25 Celsius. And then looking ahead to Saturday, partly sunny with a chance of showers, high near 78 Fahrenheit or 26 Celsius. It's 3:31 and currently 77 Fahrenheit. That's 25 Celsius in Aquasusne. 97.3 CKON.
1: Hey everybody, it's Ring Cook. 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

0: 97.3 CKUN, that's David Allen Cole with Merle Haggard, and You Never Even Call Me By My Name. Also, Brooks and Dunn before that as well with My Maria. Hey, how you doing? I'm Kevin with you here. It is 3:39, and I'd like to remind you that CKUN Radio Bingo is back tonight, so go out there, get your bingo cards. Your cards from July 7th will be acknowledged, and they are still good for tonight's Radio Bingo. So the phone number for the American line that you are going to call, so our phone lines for the American side is still down, but you can call our 1-800 phone number, which is 1-800-410-2913. That is 1-800-410-2913. Write that number down. Once again, it's 800-410-2913. Be back. Music on the way coming up from George Strait. Also, Neil McCoy on the way. Johnny Cash is up next.
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Now, I think that he ever did was before he left, he went and named me Sue. Well, he must have thought that it was quite a joke, and it got a lot of laughs from lots of folks. 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Some gal would giggle and I'd get red, and some guy'd laugh and I'd bust his head. 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

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I tell you, I fought tougher men, but I really can't remember when. 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He said, "Son, this world is rough, and if a man's gonna make it, he's gotta be tough. And I know I wouldn't be there to help you."

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1: 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What could I do?

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Also, A Boy Named Sue from Johnny Cash in there as well. It is a 3:52. Joshua is coming up with your CKON news, sports, and weather forecast. That's coming up at the top of the hour. Also coming up tonight, CKON Radio Bingo. Jackpot is $8,000 if you can bingo in five numbers or less tonight. And people and my friends in the American side, make sure you call the 1-800 number, 800-410-2913, in case you get a bingo. That phone number, once again, is 1-800-410-2913. As mentioned, CKON News and Sports on the way. Right now, it's Gretchen Wilson. 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

0: Segwok Mazasne, and the rest of the Seaway Valley. My name's Joshua with your CKON News Update. We have an update from CKON's Reen Cook for tonight's special edition of CKON Radio Bingo.
1: 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We can't wait to make you a winner. 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
0: 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At the center, they believe healing begins in a safe, supportive, and culturally grounded environment. 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You can find the virtual tour on the Facebook page for the Mohawk Council of Akwesasne. Cornwall's Big Ben Ski Center is thanking the community for its support after an overnight break-in resulted in stolen equipment and property damage while police continue to investigate. According to the Cornwall Police, a 43-year-old Cornwall woman was arrested on June 26th and charged with break and enter, mischief under $5,000, and theft over $5,000 in connection with an early morning break-in at the 7th Street West business. She was also arrested on an outstanding warrant for failing to attend court. Police say she was taken into custody after a brief foot pursuit, and the investigation continues as officers work to identify a second suspect. According to a person familiar with the incident, stolen items included instructor radios, an iPad, a cash register, and cash. The source said additional property had been gathered but left behind at the facility that has experienced multiple break-ins despite enhanced security measures. In a statement, Big Ben thanked residents for their support following the incident. The response from the community has been incredible. We want to also extend our sincere thanks to the Cornwall Community Police Service for professionalism, prompt response, and ongoing efforts in investigating this incident. The New York State Department of Environmental Conservation Commissioner Amanda Lefton and the State Department of Health Commissioner Dr. James McDonald has issued an updated air quality health advisory for fine particulate matter for Wednesday due to statewide impact of smoke from wildfires in Canada. New Yorkers may see visible smoke and hazy skies across the state and spikes in smoke-related pollution. The advisory will be in effect until 11:59 p.m. and includes the entire state, including Franklin, Clinton, St. Lawrence, and Essex counties. Air quality health advisories are released when either ozone or fine particulate matter are expected to exceed air quality index, or AQI, values of 100 or more. The AQI was created as an easy way to correlate levels of different pollutants to one scale with a higher value indicating a greater health concern. Fine particulate matter consists of tiny solid particles or liquid droplets in the air that are 2.5 microns or less in diameter. PM2.5 can be made of many different types of particles and often come from processes that involve combustion, such as vehicle exhaust, power plants, and fires, and from chemical reactions in the atmosphere. Exposure can cause short-term health effects, such as eye irritation, nose, throat, coughing, sneezing, running nose, and shortness of breath. Exposure to elevated levels of fine particulate matter can also worsen medical conditions, such as heart disease and asthma. People with heart or breathing problems, older adults, children and teens, pregnant people, and those who exercise or work outdoors might be particularly sensitive to PM2.5. When outdoor levels are elevated, going indoors may reduce exposure. If there are significant indoor sources, such as tobacco, candle, or incense smoke, or fumes from cooking, levels inside may not be lower than outside. New York State police have identified three people killed late Monday in a plane crash near Saranac Lake as New Jersey residents. The pilot, identified as Gabriel P. Jasper, 70, of Toms River, New Jersey. The passengers, Gabriella M. Hillegrub, 33, of Forked River, New Jersey, and Juliana M. Hillegrub, 2, of Forked River, New Jersey. They were the only passengers aboard a 1976 Piper Aerostar that crashed in the town of Harriestown shortly after taking off from Adirondack Regional Airport at around 10:36 p.m. on Monday. All three occupants were pronounced dead at the scene. Troopers said shortly after takeoff, when the aircraft was estimated to be about 100 feet above the ground, communication with the craft was lost. About 11:15 p.m. Monday, troopers were notified of a downed aircraft in the area of Harve's Way, State Route I-86 in Harriestown. Search crews later located the aircraft, which had been destroyed by the impact, and a post-crash fire. The NTSB is investigating the accident with the assistance of the FAA. The Town of Messina's board has approved a $100,000 escrow agreement to cover the town's expenses in reviewing plans for a large-scale data center at the former Alcoa East site. The agreement, as modified by Town Attorney Eric J. Gustafson, was approved by the board following an executive session. The Bitcoin mining operation New York Digital Investment Group, or New York DIG, plans to expand the current operation that's already located at the site. The facility, which has been idle since 2014, first played host to North Country Colocation Services for several years before Coinmint, parent company, entered into a strategic partnership that included millions of dollars in investment.

0: unduly burdened by having to potentially permit a large facility. Town Supervisor Raymond Langto said NCCS has been a good community member since they've been here. During his last meeting, the planning board developed a list of issues that they would like to see the consultant address using the funds from the escrow agreement. Among the areas the consultant will study are energy impact, noise analysis, traffic impact, backup power, emergency response and fire protection, physical and economic impact, and road maintenance. New York has become the first state in the U.S. to impose a moratorium on data centers after Governor Kathy Hochul signed an executive order on Tuesday. The order pauses state permitting on new data center construction for up to 1 year, giving lawmakers time to consider protections for residents and the environment. Hochul said the scale and speed of data center construction places an unprecedented strain on the energy grid and water resources. The governor said she'll require future data centers to supply their own power or pay a premium to tap into the state's grid. Some labor groups argue the short-term moratorium will stifle economic growth and send projects to other states. The Assembly of First Nations Chiefs on Wednesday unanimously resolved to oppose the Carney government's sweeping proposed reforms aimed at streamlining major project approvals if those reforms weaken environmental protections or sidestep Indigenous rights. The federal Liberals in May released a plan for an extensive legislative overhaul to get projects like pipelines approved within a year, including by creating a new Crown consultation hub to coordinate engagement with Indigenous people. The AFN National Chief denounced the plan in no uncertain terms on Tuesday as the advocacy organization, which represents chiefs countrywide, opened its annual summer political assembly in Ottawa. Cindy Woodhouse-Napanak told delegates at the Rogers Convention Center a one-year timeline principally designed to attract investment subordinates the honor of the Crown to commercial imperatives. Instead, it will give rise to questions about the legitimacy of approvals. The federal government can try to set up all the timelines they want for project approvals, but they can't put a deadline on First Nations rights. The delegates punctuated that point Wednesday morning by carrying resolutions to, in part, oppose any federal reforms that weaken environmental protections, undermine oversight, limit meaningful consultation, compress review timelines, or circumvent First Nations free, prior, and informed consent. The resolution helps set the stage for what's shaping up to be a high-stakes First Minister's meeting between First Nations leaders, provincial premiers, and the Prime Minister this fall. Woodhouse-Napanak told the group the Prime Minister's office confirmed the meeting will be held on October 26th, and the chiefs are slated to discuss the meeting further this week. In the meantime, Woodhouse-Napanak said, "Our message is simple and practical, that our rights are our rights and this land is our land." Turning to sports, we have this report from CKON's Reen Cook.
1: It's the Gunawaga Hunters versus the Cornwall Celtics Junior C playoff lacrosse. And it opens up for the Eastern Division Finals for Junior C lacrosse. Cornwall Celtics hosting Gunawaga tonight at the Benson Center, 8 p.m. start time. They'll play again on Friday for Game 2 in Gunawaga. On Saturday, it'll be an afternoon game at Benson Center, and that'll be a 2 o'clock start time on Saturday. If needed, Game 4 is Monday in Gunawaga. If needed, Game 5 is Wednesday in Cornwall. That's Gunawaga Hunters against the Cornwall Celtics. That's Junior C lacrosse.
0: And that's your news and sports to the hour. For CKON, I'm Joshua Sargent reporting. You'll see patchy smoke tonight before 8 p.m., mostly clear with a low of 62, that's 17. West wind 5 to 10 miles per hour, could gust as high as 21 miles per hour. Chance of showers and thunder tomorrow, patchy smoke, sunny with a high of 80 degrees, that's 27. Southwest winds 7 to 16 miles per hour, winds could gust as high as 26 miles per hour, chance of precipitation is at 20%. Mostly clear tomorrow night with a low of 55, that's 13. On Friday, sunny, high 77, that's 25. And Friday night, a chance of showers, mostly cloudy, a low of 58, that's 14. And that's your forecast from your live and local station. 97.3 CKON.
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97.3 CKWN, it's your live and local station. That is Merle Haggard with Mama Tried. And also, before that, we're from Conway Twitty, and I'd love to lay you down. It's 4:17. Hey, how you doing? Hot Squeeze Sago. I'm Kevin with you here. And you know that CKWN Radio Bingo is back tonight. Yes, it is back. Games 1 through 6 will pay American money payout, and the jackpot prize, $8,000 if you can bingo in 5 numbers or less. My friends on the American side, the phone number that you are going to call if you get a bingo is a 1-800 number. It is 1-800-410-2913. That's 1-800-410-2913. Write that number down. That is the number that you are going to call in case you get a bingo tonight. That number, once again, is 1-800-410-2913. Music on the way this hour from Jimmy Dean, also some Johnny Cash, Sawyer Brown, and Shania Twain. Right now, it's Ken Mellons. Here's Jukebox Junkie on CKON.

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2: It's 425. We'll check that forecast for you coming up in just a little bit. It's currently 79 Fahrenheit, 26 Celsius. And here's Michael Peterson.

0: weather.
1: Becoming mostly clear tonight with a low around 62 Fahrenheit or 17 Celsius. Tomorrow, increasing clouds with a slight chance of an afternoon shower or thunderstorm in there. High near 81 Fahrenheit or 27 Celsius. Partly cloudy tomorrow night, low around 55 Fahrenheit or 13 Celsius. And then for Friday, sunny with a high near 77 Fahrenheit, 25 Celsius. And then for Saturday, partly sunny with a chance of showers, high near 78 Fahrenheit, 26 Celsius. It's 431 and currently 79 Fahrenheit. That's 26 Celsius.
2: 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It's happening at Generations Park this Saturday, and I'll be broadcasting from the event 10 a.m. to 1 p.m. It's a day-long event featuring free admission, free parking. 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It's going to be awesome, and it's happening at Generations Park this Saturday, the 2026 Acquasaste Art Market. I will see you there.
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0: you tired of the same old weekends? How about fishing or boating on the beautiful St. Lawrence River? 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

cheating. Good for nothing came strutting through the crowd. All he was made it all so thick. He never missed a lick, professing his never-ending love. Oh, but I never will forget when she stood up and said, so I guess you think we're just gonna kiss and make up, don't you?

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Blake Shelton in there too with Honeybee and Aaron Tippin with Kiss This. It's 4:53. We're going to check in with CKWN News, Sports, and Weather. Joshua has all the details for you coming up next. Also like to remind you, CKWN Radio Bingo is back on tonight. Go out there and get your bingo cards. Your cards from July 11th or 7th are still good. So those cards that you purchased or won from July 7th are still good for tonight's bingo. We'll give you details on the new number to call for those friends in the American side. Right now, it's Shania Twain and Any Man of Mine on CKON.

0: There's a Justina Boyle Watery Advisory in effect for Oak Court. The Mohawk Council of Akwesasne advises residents on Oak Court in Justina that a recent drinking water sample collected by the DIHE Water Wastewater Program has tested positive for bacteria. As a precaution, a Boyle Watery Water Advisory is now in effect for all residents in Oak Court. Residents are advised to boil tap water for at least 1 minute before using it for drinking, preparing food or beverages, brushing teeth, washing fruits and vegetables, preparing infant formula. The water wastewater team is working to disinfect and flush the main water while investigating the cause of the positive sample. We appreciate your patience and cooperation as this matter is being addressed. Updates will be provided as more information becomes available. If you have any more questions, you can contact the Water Wastewater Program Manager, Lori Bova, at 613-360-8653.
1: Sago Akwesasne and the rest of the Seaway Valley. My name's Joshua with your CKON News Update. We have an update from CKON's Reen Cook for tonight's special edition of CKON Radio Bingo.
2: 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We can't wait to make you a winner. 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
1: MCA's Department of Health is notifying the community that the reception area for the Akwesasne Non-Insured Health Benefits Program has been relocated. The reception area is now located in the former medical transportation office, immediately adjacent to the turtle room of the top floor of Gunungwetsalio. Medical transportation is now located in the atrium on the bottom floor of the Gunungwetsalio Health Facility. You can take a virtual tour of the Sahadi Hahalane Detox Center. The Sahadi Hahalane Detox Center is a community-based, indigenous-focused detox facility located in Akwesasne and provides a safe and supportive environment for individuals going through withdrawal from substance use. At the center, they believe healing begins in a safe, supportive, and culturally grounded environment. 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It's a space where individuals are embraced with compassion, respect, and guidance as they take their first steps on the recovery path. 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You can find the virtual tour on the Facebook page for the Mohawk Council of Akwesasne. Cornwall's Big Ben Ski Center is thanking the community for its support after an overnight break-in resulted in stolen equipment and property damage while police continue to investigate. According to the Cornwall Police, a 43-year-old Cornwall woman was arrested on June 26th and charged with break and enter, mischief under $5,000, and theft over $5,000 in connection with an early morning break-in at the 7th Street West business. She was also arrested on an outstanding warrant for failing to attend court. Police say she was taken into custody after a brief foot pursuit, and the investigation continues as officers work to identify a second suspect. According to a person familiar with the incident, stolen items included instructor radios, an iPad, a cash register, and cash. The source said additional property had been gathered but left behind at the facility that has experienced multiple break-ins despite enhanced security measures. In a statement, Big Ben thanked residents for their support following the incident. The response from the community has been incredible. We want to also extend our sincere thanks to the Cornwall Community Police Service for professionalism, prompt response, and ongoing efforts in investigating this incident. The New York State Department of Environmental Conservation Commissioner Amanda Lefton and the State Department of Health Commissioner Dr. James McDonald has issued an updated air quality health advisory for fine particulate matter for Wednesday due to statewide impact of smoke from wildfires in Canada. New Yorkers may see visible smoke and hazy skies across the state and spikes in smoke-related pollution. The advisory will be in effect until 11:59 p.m. and includes the entire state, including Franklin, Clinton, St. Lawrence, and Essex counties. Air quality health advisories are released when either ozone or fine particulate matter are expected to exceed air quality index, or AQI, values of 100 or more. The AQI was created as an easy way to correlate levels of different pollutants to one scale with a higher value indicating a greater health concern. Fine particulate matter consists of tiny solid particles or liquid droplets in the air that are 2.5 microns or less in diameter. PM2.5 can be made of many different types of particles and often come from processes that

reduce exposure. If there are significant indoor sources, such as tobacco, candle, or incense smoke, or fumes from cooking, levels inside may not be lower than outside. New York State police have identified three people killed late Monday in a plane crash near Saranac Lake as New Jersey residents. The pilot, identified as Gabriel P. Jasper, 70, of Toms River, New Jersey. The passengers, Gabriella M. Hillegrub, 33, of Forked River, New Jersey, and Juliana M. Hillegrub, 2, of Forked River, New Jersey. They were the only passengers aboard a 1976 Piper Aerostar that crashed in the town of Harriestown shortly after taking off from Adirondack Regional Airport at around 10:36 p.m. on Monday. All three occupants were pronounced dead at the scene. Troopers said shortly after takeoff, when the aircraft was estimated to be about 100 feet above the ground, communication with the craft was lost. About 11:15 p.m. Monday, troopers were notified of a downed aircraft in the area of Harve's Way, State Route I-86 in Harriestown. Search crews later located the aircraft, which had been destroyed by the impact, and a post-crash fire. The NTSB is investigating the accident with the assistance of the FAA. The Town of Messina's board has approved a $100,000 escrow agreement to cover the town's expenses in reviewing plans for a large-scale data center at the former Alcoa East site. The agreement, as modified by Town Attorney Eric J. Gustafson, was approved by the board following an executive session. The Bitcoin mining operation New York Digital Investment Group, or New York DIG, plans to expand the current operation that's already located at the site. The facility, which has been idle since 2014, first played host to North Country Colocation Services for several years before CoinMint, parent company, entered into a strategic partnership that included millions of dollars in investment. New York DIG is owned by Stone Ridge Asset Management and already holds a stake in CoinMint, which operates the mining hardware of third-party companies at the former Alcoa East plant. Lindsay Hobenreich, attorney for the developer, had asked the board to approve the escrow agreement that will pay for expenses incurred by the town while reviewing plans. The funding will also be used to pay Gustafson's attorney fees for his work on the review. Hobenreich said the draft escrow agreement will take the town through to the extent we get there, municipal approvals as well as building permit review. So the code enforcement officer, Patrick O'Brien, is not unduly burdened by having to potentially permit a large facility. Town Supervisor Raymond Langto said NCCS has been a good community member since they've been here. During his last meeting, the planning board developed a list of issues that they would like to see the consultant address using the funds from the escrow agreement. Among the areas the consultant will study are energy impact, noise analysis, traffic impact, backup power, emergency response and fire protection, physical and economic impact, and road maintenance. New York has become the first state in the U.S. to impose a moratorium on data centers after Governor Kathy Hochul signed an executive order on Tuesday. The order pauses state permitting on new data center construction for up to 1 year, giving lawmakers time to consider protections for residents and the environment. Hochul said the scale and speed of data center construction places an unprecedented strain on the energy grid and water resources. The governor said she'll require future data centers to supply their own power or pay a premium to tap into the state's grid. Some labor groups argue the short-term moratorium will stifle economic growth and send projects to other states. The Assembly of First Nations Chiefs on Wednesday unanimously resolved to oppose the Carney government's sweeping proposed reforms aimed at streamlining major project approvals if those reforms weaken environmental protections or sidestep Indigenous rights. The federal Liberals in May released a plan for an extensive legislative overhaul to get projects like pipelines approved within a year, including by creating a new Crown consultation hub to coordinate engagement with Indigenous people. The AFN National Chief denounced the plan in no uncertain terms on Tuesday as the advocacy organization, which represents chiefs countrywide, opened its annual summer political assembly in Ottawa. Cindy Woodhouse-Napanak told delegates at the Rogers Convention Center a one-year timeline principally designed to attract investment subordinates the honor of the Crown to commercial imperatives. Instead, it will give rise to questions about the legitimacy of approvals. The federal government can try to set up all the timelines they want for project approvals, but they can't put a deadline on First Nations rights. The delegates punctuated that point Wednesday morning by carrying resolutions to, in part, oppose any federal reforms that weaken environmental protections, undermine oversight, limit meaningful consultation, compress review timelines, or circumvent First Nations free, prior, and informed consent. The resolution helps set the stage for what's shaping up to be a high-stakes First Minister's meeting between First Nations leaders, provincial premiers, and

0: prime minister this fall. Woodhouse Napanac told the group the prime minister's office confirmed the meeting will be held on October 26th, and the chiefs are slated to discuss the meeting further this week. In the meantime, Woodhouse Napanac said, "Our message is simple and practical, that our rights are our rights and this land is our land." Turning to sports, we have this report from CKON's Reen Cook.
1: It's the Gunawaga Hunters versus the Cornwall Celtics Junior C playoff lacrosse. And it opens up for the Eastern Division Finals for Junior C lacrosse. Cornwall Celtics hosting Gunawaga tonight at the Benson Center, 8 p.m. start time. They'll play again on Friday for Game 2 in Gunawaga. On Saturday, it'll be an afternoon game at Benson Center, and that'll be a 2 o'clock start time on Saturday. If needed, Game 4 is Monday in Gunawaga. If needed, Game 5 is Wednesday in Cornwall. That's Gunawaga Hunters against the Cornwall Celtics. That's Junior C lacrosse.
0: And that's your news and sports to the hour. For CKON, I'm Joshua Sargent reporting. You'll see patchy smoke tonight before 8 p.m. Mostly clear with a low of 62. That's 17. West wind 5 to 10 miles per hour. Could gust as high as 21 miles per hour. Chance of showers and thunder tomorrow. Patchy smoke. Sunny with a high of 80 degrees. That's 27. Southwest winds 7 to 16 miles per hour. Winds could gust as high as 26 miles per hour. Chance of precipitation is at 20%. Mostly clear tomorrow night with a low of 55. That's 13. On Friday, sunny, high 77, that's 25. And Friday night, a chance of showers, mostly cloudy, a low of 58, that's 14. And that's your forecast from your live and local station.

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0: Joining them will be Grammy-nominated hitmakers, The Spin Doctors. 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
6: Kia.

Here's your forecast for Aquazusta and the surrounding area for tonight. Mostly clear with a low around 62 Fahrenheit or 17 Celsius. Tomorrow, increasing clouds, a slight chance of afternoon showers or a thunderstorm with a high near 81 Fahrenheit or 27 Celsius. Tomorrow night, partly cloudy, low around 55 Fahrenheit or 13 Celsius. Becoming sunny for Friday and a high near 77 Fahrenheit, 25 Celsius. For Saturday, partly sunny with a chance of showers, high near 78 Fahrenheit or 26 Celsius. It is 5:30 and currently it is 79 Fahrenheit. That's 26 Celsius.

0: 97.3 CKON, it's your live and local station with Tanya Tucker right there and Two Sparrows and a Hurricane. Also Dwight Yoakam with guitars and Cadillacs, and Alan Jackson is chasing that neon rainbow. It is a 5:40. How you doing? Good afternoon. I'm Kevin with you here. Hot Squeeze Sago. It's CKON Radio Bingo tonight. That's right. It goes down. $8,000 is up for grabs in that jackpot game if you can bingo in five numbers or less. Also keep in mind to our friends on the American side of the border and the reservation. So if you're playing in Messina, Malone, or Hogansburg, there is a 1-800 number for you to call. That number is 1-800-410-2913. Keep that number handy in case you get a bingo. That phone number, once again, is 1-800-410-2913. Music on the way from Waylon Jennings and Leanne Rimes is next. 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

97.3 CKWN, that's Leanne Rimes and Commitment at 548. Hey, how you doing? I'm Kevin with you here. And reminder, CKWN Radio Bingo is going down tonight. Get your bingo cards and join us. Your cards from July 7th are still good for tonight. And if you're on the American side, the phone number to call if you get a bingo is 1-800-410-2913. That's 1-800-410-2913. Write that number down. Keep it beside you because that is the phone number you have to call if you are on the U.S. side of the border. So that's number. Once again, it is 1-800-410-4913. We'll check in with CKWN News and Community Calendar all on the way. Right now, it's Brian White here sitting on go. 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

0: Segwalk with Asne and the rest of the Seaway Valley. My name's Joshua with your CKON News Update. We have an update from CKON's Reen Cook for tonight's special edition of CKON Radio Bingo.
1: 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We're going to give you a 1-800 number for those of you on the southern portion of Akwesaste and on the American side. You could use the 1-800 number to call in your bingo. 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Make sure they have this 1-800 number. You can find it on my personal page and also on Team CKON Facebook page. 1-800-410-2913. 1-800-410-2913. And yes, we are playing CKON Radio Bingo tonight, Wednesday, July 15th. And again, those of you that utilize our American phone lines, when you get a bingo, you're going to call that 1-800 number, 1-800-410-2913.

sign it that a recent drinking water sample collected by the water wastewater program has tested positive for bacteria. As a precaution, a boil water advisory is now in effect for all residents on Oak Court. Residents are advised to boil tap water for at least 1 minute before drinking, preparing food or beverages, brushing teeth, washing fruits or vegetables, or preparing infant formula. The water wastewater team is working to disinfect and flush the water main while investigating the cause of the positive sample. Updates will be provided as more information becomes available. If you have any questions, contact Water Wastewater at 613-360-8653. MCA's Department of Health is notifying the community that the reception area for the Akwesasne Non-Insured Health Benefits Program has been relocated. The reception area is now located in the former Medical Transportation Office, immediately adjacent to the Turtle Room of the top floor of Gunungguetzaliyo. Medical Transportation is now located in the atrium on the bottom floor of the Gunungguetzaliyo Health Facility. You can take a virtual tour of the Sahadi Hahalane Detox Center. The Sahadi Hahalane Detox Center is a community-based, indigenous-focused detox facility located in Akwesasne and provides a safe and supportive environment for individuals going through withdrawal from substance use. At the center, they believe healing begins in a safe, supportive, and culturally grounded environment. It's more than a place to detox. It's a space where individuals are embraced with compassion, respect, and guidance as they take their first steps on the recovery path. For more information, call 613-932-5050. You can find the virtual tour on the Facebook page for the Mohawk Council of Akwesasne. Cornwall's Big Ben Ski Center is thanking the community for its support after an overnight break-in resulted in stolen equipment and property damage while police continue to investigate. According to the Cornwall Police, a 43-year-old Cornwall woman was arrested on June 26th and charged with break and enter, mischief under $5,000, and theft over $5,000 in connection with an early morning break-in at the 7th Street West business. She was also arrested on an outstanding warrant for failing to attend court. Police say she was taken into custody after a brief foot pursuit, and the investigation continues as officers work to identify a second suspect. According to a person familiar with the incident, stolen items included instructor radios, an iPad, a cash register, and cash. The source said additional property had been gathered but left behind at the facility that has experienced multiple break-ins despite enhanced security measures. In a statement, Big Ben thanked residents for their support following the incident. The response from the community has been incredible. We want to also extend our sincere thanks to the Cornwall Community Police Service for professionalism, prompt response, and ongoing efforts in investigating this incident. The New York State Department of Environmental Conservation Commissioner Amanda Lefton and the State Department of Health Commissioner Dr. James McDonald has issued an updated air quality health advisory for fine particulate matter for Wednesday due to statewide impact of smoke from wildfires in Canada. New Yorkers may see visible smoke and hazy skies across the state and spikes in smoke-related pollution. The advisory will be in effect until 11:59 p.m. and includes the entire state, including Franklin, Clinton, St. Lawrence, and Essex counties. Air quality health advisories are released when either ozone or fine particulate matter are expected to exceed air quality index or AQI values of 100 or more. The AQI was created as an easy way to correlate levels of different pollutants to one scale with a higher value indicating a greater health concern. Fine particulate matter consists of tiny solid particles or liquid droplets in the air that are 2.5 microns or less in diameter. PM2.5 can be made of many different types of particles and often come from processes that involve combustion, such as vehicle exhaust, power plants, and fires, and from chemical reactions in the atmosphere. Exposure can cause short-term health effects, such as eye irritation, nose, throat, coughing, sneezing, running nose, and shortness of breath. Exposure to elevated levels of fine particulate matter can also worsen medical conditions, such as heart disease and asthma. People with heart or breathing problems, older adults, children and teens, pregnant people, and those who exercise or work outdoors might be particularly sensitive to PM2.5. When outdoor levels are elevated, going indoors may reduce exposure. If there are significant indoor sources, such as tobacco, candle, or incense smoke, or fumes from cooking, levels inside may not be lower than outside. New York State Police have identified three people killed late Monday in a plane crash near Saranac Lake as New Jersey residents. The pilot, identified as Gabriel P. Jasper, 70, of Toms River, New Jersey. The passengers, Gabriella M. Hillegrub, 33, of Forked River, New Jersey, and Juliana M. Hillegrub, 2 of Forked River, New Jersey.

0: They were the only passengers aboard a 1976 Piper Aerostar that crashed in the town of Harrietstown shortly after taking off from Adirondack Regional Airport at around 10:36 p.m. on Monday. All three occupants were pronounced dead at the scene. Troopers said shortly after takeoff, when the aircraft was estimated to be about 100 feet above the ground, communication with the craft was lost. About 11:15 p.m. Monday, troopers were notified of a downed aircraft in the area of Harf's Way, State Route I-86 in Harrietstown. Search crews later located the aircraft, which had been destroyed by the impact, and a post-crash fire. The NTSB is investigating the accident with the assistance of the FAA. The town of Messina's board has approved a $100,000 escrow agreement to cover the town's expenses in reviewing plans for a large-scale data center at the former Alcoa East site. The agreement, as modified by town attorney Eric J. Gustafson, was approved by the board following an executive session. The Bitcoin mining operation New York Digital Investment Group, or New York DIG, plans to expand the current operation that's already located at the site. The facility, which has been idle since 2014, first played host to North Country Colocation Services for several years before CoinMint, parent company, entered into a strategic partnership that included millions of dollars in investment. New York DIG is owned by Stone Ridge Asset Management and already holds a stake in CoinMint, which operates the mining hardware of third-party companies at the former Alcoa East plant. Lindsay Hobenreich, attorney for the developer, had asked the board to approve the escrow agreement that will pay for expenses incurred by the town while reviewing plans. The funding will also be used to pay Gustafson's attorney fees for his work on the review. Hobenreich said the draft escrow agreement will take the town through to the extent we get there, municipal approvals as well as building permit review. So the code enforcement officer, Patrick O'Brien, is not unduly burdened by having to potentially permit a large facility. Town Supervisor Raymond Langto said NCCS has been a good community member since they've been here. During his last meeting, the planning board developed a list of issues that they would like to see the consultant address using the funds from the escrow agreement. Among the areas the consultant will study are energy impact, noise analysis, traffic impact, backup power, emergency response and fire protection, physical and economic impact, and road maintenance. New York has become the first state in the U.S. to impose a moratorium on data centers after Governor Kathy Hochul signed an executive order on Tuesday. The order pauses state permitting on new data center construction for up to 1 year, giving lawmakers time to consider protections for residents and the environment. Hochul said the scale and speed of data center construction places an unprecedented strain on the energy grid and water resources. The governor said she'll require future data centers to supply their own power or pay a premium to tap into the state's grid. Some labor groups argue the short-term moratorium will stifle economic growth and send projects to other states. The Assembly of First Nations Chiefs on Wednesday unanimously resolved to oppose the Carney government's sweeping proposed reforms aimed at streamlining major project approvals if those reforms weaken environmental protections or sidestep Indigenous rights. The federal Liberals in May released a plan for an extensive legislative overhaul to get projects like pipelines approved within a year, including by creating a new Crown consultation hub to coordinate engagement with Indigenous people. The AFN National Chief denounced the plan in no uncertain terms on Tuesday as the advocacy organization, which represents chiefs countrywide, opened its annual summer political assembly in Ottawa. Cindy Woodhouse-Napanak told delegates at the Rogers Convention Center a one-year timeline principally designed to attract investment subordinates the honor of the Crown to commercial imperatives. Instead, it will give rise to questions about the legitimacy of approvals. The federal government can try to set up all the timelines they want for project approvals, but they can't put a deadline on First Nations rights. The delegates punctuated that point Wednesday morning by carrying resolutions to, in part, oppose any federal reforms that weaken environmental protections, undermine oversight, limit meaningful consultation, compress review timelines, or circumvent First Nations free, prior, and informed consent. The resolution helps set the stage for what's shaping up to be a high-stakes First Minister's meeting between First Nations leaders, provincial premiers, and the Prime Minister this fall. Woodhouse-Napanak told the group the Prime Minister's office confirmed the meeting will be held on October 26th, and the chiefs are slated to discuss the meeting further this week. In the meantime, Woodhouse-Napanak said, "Our message is simple and practical, that our rights are our rights and this land is our land." Turning to sports, we have this report from CKON's Reen Cook.
1: It's the Gunawaga Hunters versus the Cornwall Celtics Junior C playoff lacrosse. And it opens up for the Eastern Division Finals for Junior C lacrosse. Cornwall Celtics hosting Gunawaga tonight at the Benson Center, 8 p.m. start time. They'll play again on Friday for Game 2 in Gunawaga. On Saturday, it'll be an afternoon game at Benson Center, and that'll be a 2 o'clock start time on Saturday. If needed, Game 4 is Monday in Gunawaga. If needed, Game 5 is Wednesday in Cornwall. That's Gunawaga Hunters against the Cornwall Celtics. That's Junior C lacrosse.
0: And that's your news and sports to the hour. For CKON, I'm Joshua Sargent reporting. You'll see patchy smoke tonight before 8 p.m. Mostly clear with a low of 62. That's 17. West wind 5 to 10 miles per hour. Could gust as high as 21 miles per hour. Chance of showers and thunder tomorrow. Patchy smoke. Sunny with a high of 80 degrees. That's 27. Southwest winds 7 to 16 miles per hour. Winds could gust as high as 26 miles per hour. Chance of precipitation is at 20%. Mostly clear tomorrow night with a low of 55. That's 13. On Friday, sunny, high 77. That's 25. And Friday night, a chance of showers, mostly cloudy, a low of 58. That's 14. 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In memoriam, Francis Frank H. LaRose, 75, passed away peacefully at his home Sunday, July 5th, surrounded by his loving family, just 2 days after the passing of his beloved wife of 54 years, Rosemary. Family and friends are invited to celebrate Francis's life Saturday, July 11th, at J.C. River Run, 17 Bowling Court, Waddington, New York. Arrangements are under the care and direction of the Phillips Memorial Home in Messina. Frank was born on May 9th, 1951, in Messina, to Leroy and Amelia Dufresne LaRose, a proud graduate of Messina Central High School's class of 1969. He moved to Rochester for work and met the love of his life, Rosemary Nudo, while working at Olympic Bowl. They were married on June 3rd, 1972, in Rochester, beginning a partnership that would span more than 5 decades. As a certified Brunswick bowling mechanic, Frank worked for Olympic Bowl for many years, then returned to Messina to raise his family. Frank worked briefly for GM, then managed the operations of Seaway Bowl. He and Rosemary fulfilled a lifelong dream by purchasing F&L Seaway Bowl in 1987. Together, they owned and operated the bowling center until retiring in 2006. Retirement never slowed Frank down. After moving to North Carolina, he worked as a facility manager for AMF. In 2008, he and Rosemary relocated to Arizona to be closer to her dear brother and continued to work for AMF. After a short stay in Arizona, they returned to the East Coast, and Frank fulfilled his career with AMF. Frank had a lifelong love of sports. He enjoyed softball, golf, and bowling, earning many accomplishments along the way. He was a North Carolina senior golf champion and proudly bowled 2 perfect 300 games. He was a dedicated member of the Moose Lodge 1110 and was also a former member of the Elks Lodge. Frank was a diehard Montreal Canadiens fan, and some would say he was a true Yankee fan stuck in the closet. He sure did love to watch those Yankees lose. Above all else, Frank was a devoted husband, father, grandfather, great-grandfather, brother, and friend. His greatest pride was the family he and Rosemary created together. He is survived by his daughters, Trina Leatherland of Hudson, Florida, Sherry Corey Murray of Messina, and Jodell LaRose LaBoy Jacobs of Messina. He also leaves behind his cherished grandchildren, Tylena Donovan, Tatiana Papineau, McKenna Currier, Ja Robertson, Julius Juice Jacobs, Rylan Murray, Peyton Murray, Corey Hammock, and Quinn Murray. His great-granddaughters, Kinsley and Evelyn, and the joyful anticipation of welcoming an additional great-grandchild in the spring of 2027. He is also survived by his siblings, Wayne, May, LaRose of Rochester, Donna, Gary, Lamberton of Rochester, Roy, June LaRose of Rochester, Robert, Janet LaRose of Rochester, and Louis, Kathy LaRose of Messina, as well as several nieces and nephews. Frank was predeceased by his parents, Amelia LaRose, in 2005, Leroy Tiger LaRose in 1975, his sisters Patricia Gail LaRose in infancy, and Lila Fournier in 2020. And most heartbreakingly, his beloved wife, Rosemary, who passed away just 2 days before him. Frank will be remembered for his quiet strength, unwavering work ethic, generous heart, and steadfast devotion to his family. Whether repairing bowling lanes, spending time on the golf course, cheering on those he loved, or simply sharing time with family and friends, he lived a life defined by loyalty, kindness, and dedication. His greatest legacy is the family he and Rosemary built together, and their countless lives they touched along the way. His love of Christmas will continue to be talked about at future family gatherings. Memorial contributions may be made to Hospice and Palliative Care of St. Lawrence Valley. Online condolences, memories, photos, and memorial trusts may be shared with the family by visiting phillipsmemorial.com. This has been In Memoriam, as the community knows the passing of Francis Frank H. LaRose. In Memoriam has been a presentation of the Donaldson Funeral Home, Messina, New York.
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0: 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There will be a car wash fundraiser for Messina Boys Basketball Saturday, July 18th from 9 to 2 at the Messina Fire Department, 34 Andrew Street, Messina. 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The Outsiders BR Memorial Cancer Ride is Saturday, July 18th. The ride starts and ends at the Messina Moose Lodge, 4 Ames Street, Messina. 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The Racket River Launch Archaeological Findings Presentation of artifacts found at the Racket River Boat Launch site will be Wednesday, July 22nd at the Community Services Building, Room 105, from 6 p.m. to 8 p.m. Doors open at 5:30 p.m. Light refreshments will be served. 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Salmon River High School will be having a blood drive on Wednesday, July 22nd from 10 to 3 in the gym. 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
3: 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Luna tuweyadu. Springtime. Gagwide nini gahawi. The month of June. Ohialiha niwani toda. 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In the morning, Ohlunkene. Along the road, Jiohaha dagye. In New York City, Ganuno nuwe. Because it is nice outside, ne ejiwani zelio ne atste, And they are not studying on Saturday. Tanu iya te hundawiya stane on daktani wani zeloda. 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Ya soji de yo tarihane atste. 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They want to see New York City. 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
7: All right, we have a Gishtana Boil Water Advisory for Oak Court. Mohawk Council of Okwazusti advises residents on Oak Court in Gishnina that a recent drinking water sample collected by the DIHE Water Wastewater Program has tested positive for bacteria. As a precaution, a boil water advisory is now in effect for all residents on Oak Court. And residents are advised to boil tap water for at least 1 minute before using it for drinking, preparing food or beverages, brushing teeth, washing fruits and vegetables, preparing infant formula. The water wastewater team is working to disinfect and flush the water main while investigating the cause of the positive sample. We appreciate your patience and cooperation as this matter is being addressed. Updates will be provided as more information becomes available. If you have any questions, contact the Water Wastewater Program Manager, Lori Bova, 613-360-8653. 613-360-8653. So again, that's a Gishnina Boil Water Advisory for Oak Court. Good evening and welcome to another session of CKLN Radio Bingo. The following are your CKLN Radio Bingo rules, updated as of September 2024. Persons playing Radio Bingo must be at least 18 years of age to play and win. When a person gets a bingo, they must call the radio station immediately at 518-358-3426, 518-358-3427, 613-575-2100. 613-575-2101. Give the operator the free space number at the center of the winning card, your name and your telephone number. All bingo winnings are paid in cash. Once a game is closed, no other winners will be taken for that game. Prizes will not be ready until after 12 noon on the Wednesday following the bingo. Prizes can be picked up from noon to 4 p.m. on that Wednesday or any day after that, Monday through Friday, 8 a.m. to 4 p.m. CKLN staff will deliver anyone's cash winnings right to their door on both sides of the border, on or off the territory of Okwazusti. Normally, our deliveries are done late Wednesday afternoon, early evening, or late Thursday afternoon, early evening. Please call after 10 a.m. Wednesday morning to make arrangements for CKLN staff to deliver your cash prize. The winning card must be presented to claim your prize. No card, no prize, no exceptions. The final verification of the win will take place when you provide your winning card. Because it's bingo over the radio, you do not have to have bingoed on the last number called. CKLN Radio Bingo will be canceled for the following reasons only. Power outage at the radio station. Power outage in any of the four districts of Okwazusti, which are Gishnina, Ganadago, Gawanoge, and that which is considered the U.S. portion of Okwazusti, or the Southern District. If the power goes out during bingo, CKLN will wait at least 15 minutes for it to come back on before rescheduling the bingo for the following Wednesday night at 7 p.m. Holiday notification 1 week in advance. Failure of radio bingo equipment. A major community emergency, disaster, or pandemic in Okwazusti. An emergency deemed appropriate by the Okwazusti Communication Society Board of Commissioners. If bingo is canceled, it will be held the following Wednesday night at 7 p.m. The cards you purchased will be honored. In the case where the community fund recipients are not able to witness the games, a community-elected Okwazusti Communication Society Board of Commissioners member will witness the games. CKLN Radio Bingo Rules will be read at approximately 6:45 p.m., with the first quickie game starting right at 7 p.m. Quickie game numbers will be announced in English only, 7 seconds apart. If there is a chance of a bingo, they will be called 17 seconds apart. Games 1 through 8 numbers will be called 14 seconds apart, and at least 20 seconds apart if there is a chance of a winner. The regular games are all straight line bingos or outside four corners, and you can use the free space. Inside corners never count as a bingo. Specials will be announced at the beginning of each game as to what the special game is. For example, Little Joe, Letter X, Six Pack, etc. Prizes, game numbers, structures, and patterns are sanctioned by the CKNW Radio Bingo Committee. No bingo cards will be given in lieu of cash. No exchange will be made for CKNW Radio Bingo gift certificates. Cards may not be exchanged after purchase. All cash winnings are paid in a certain currency for certain games. It's always noted at the beginning, the middle, and the end of each game, as well as promos that are aired during the week leading up to bingo. Bingo numbers called in Ganyangeha are a courtesy and dependent upon the availability of a Mohawk caller. CKNW Radio is not responsible for personal telephone outages or failure of personal radio equipment. Bingo players are responsible for keeping track of the numbers called during the games. Our operators will not be held responsible for providing an accurate list of numbers that have been called off during the games. All attempts to read the winners' names will be made after each game. A complete winner's list will be read after the bingo session is completed. If any one of the four districts of Akwesasne has a complete telephone outage, meaning one or more of the entire districts have no telephone service, bingo will be canceled. If the outage only affects a limited number of homes, bingo will be played as usual. The CKNW station manager will address any and all suggestions or problems with the operation of CKNW Radio Bingo. Those are your CKNW Radio Bingo rules, updated as of September 2024. Nyawa for joining us tonight, and good luck. Well, hello, hello, hello, Bingo Land. Yes, everybody in Bingo Land. Good evening and welcome to another session of CKNW Radio Bingo. Finally. Oh my God, we've been waiting since July 7th to do Radio Bingo. And we've just had some issues, as we mentioned, with our American phone lines. So right off the bat, I got to make sure you have this number. If you're on the southern portion of Akwesasne, American side, Messina, Brazier, Malone, wherever, if you don't call the Canadian numbers, you can use a 1-800 number. Got your pen, 1-800-410-2913. 1-800-410-2913. So that is our 1-800 number. So you phone that when you get a bingo if you're calling from the stateside and you don't want to call Canada. For everybody else, our phone numbers are 613-575-2100 or 613-575-2101. All right, so those are the phone numbers that you have that you can utilize to call us when you get a bingo. You're going to call us immediately. 1-800-410-2913. All right, so those are our phone numbers to reach us. Tonight's jackpot, because we were off, we made an adjustment to your jackpot. So we are going to play for $8,000 Canadian in five numbers or less. So we added 250 because we missed a week, so it didn't go out. So we're going to add 250 to it, okay? So that's one thing we're going to take care of for you. So again, your progressive jackpot is $8,000 Canadian in five numbers or less for game seven tonight. If we have to go further than five numbers, your consolation prize comes into play, and the new prize for the game will be $1,500 Canadian, and $250 will be added to next week's prize, okay? Also, we'd like to let you know, the last time we played the Community Fund at Game 8, it was worth $1,277. Tonight, we play for an undetermined prize amount until we get a card count on how many Community Fund half sheets were sold for the night. And tonight's recipients, and I will thank them on their behalf, I will thank you, the bingo players, for joining us tonight and thereby supporting their cause. They are Degwa Hunji Ganowe, We Carry the Stick program, as well as Brass Horse women's softball team. Your half sheets are brown in color tonight, okay? We want you to keep track of the numbers called and the order they're called and the game they're called at the end of the night. We'll ask you for a certain number called in a certain game. If you're one of the right callers through with the right number, you'll win a free 7-card package, a free community fund half sheet, and a free 3-card quickie pack for next week's bingo. We will take 10 callers with the correct number that we're looking for. The cards you win tonight must be picked up by 4 p.m. this coming Tuesday or they'll be forfeited. Please make sure when you purchase your 7-card package, you count your cards before you leave the distributor to make sure you have all 7 cards in your package. 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The internet feed of CKNW Radio is on at least a 15 to 20 second delay, so you'll always be at least a number behind. Thank you to our community fund recipients for submitting their applications. Also to Team CKNW preparing the bingo, working the bingo, and getting ready for the next week of bingo. Thank you so much to our team. They're amazing. Also, the Akwesasne Communication Society, the radio bingo card distributors, especially with the last couple of weeks. Thank you so much for all that you do. I'm sure you answered a gazillion questions while selling our cards. So thank you very much for doing that. And we appreciate our bingo players buying everything they need at that store. It supports our store, and they appreciate your business. Also to the CKNW Radio Bingo Players. Again, thank you so much for all of your patience with us. And again, that 1-800 number for the American side, people with the American phones that do not want to call Canada, you can call 1-800-410-2913. 1-800-410-2913. So we're going to get things started with your quickie games. So let's get those quickies out. One of the other things I want to mention is for the free space contest, brought to you by the Akwesasne Convenience Store Association. That's going to be happening tomorrow, and we're going to give you two chances to win $250 American. So we'll draw two free space winners tomorrow. And again, that is for missing bingo last week. And again, that's courtesy of the Akwesasne Convenience Store Association. So we're going to get started with our quickie games. Our first quickie game, we'll be looking for the regular bingo, outside four corners count, and you can use your free space. Also reminding you that the numbers are called very quickly in English only, so we won't be able to answer calls for missed numbers during the quickies. So again, looking for the regular bingo, outside four corners count, and you can use your free space. This is Quickie Game 1, Blue 1 On for $100 Canadian. Good luck, everybody. Here we go. Let's make you a winner. Our first number for Quickie Game 1, Blue 1 On is I-27. O-64. B-15. I-18. Once again, that should be I-18 for that last number, I-18. We're looking for a quickie game, 1, Blue 1 On. That's what we're playing right now for $100 Canadian. And continuing, your next number, I-28. B-12. O-72. O-74. O-70.

N44. G53.

10:32. Okay, everybody, we're going to verify on that one. Hold on to your cards. We are verifying. All right, that is a good bingo. You can clear those cards and get ready for Quickie Game 2. Orange one on for $100 Canadian. Don't forget to hang on to that blue Quickie card you just played on. Tune in tomorrow morning at 8:30, and we'll start drawing free spaces. And again, we're going to get two winners tomorrow. We'll draw for two free spaces because we missed last week. So that's courtesy of the Aqua Zesty Convenience Store Association. All right, everybody, one winner on that one, and it's Karen Oliver. Congratulations to you, Karen. Way to start things off, $100 Canadian for Karen Oliver. Going once, going twice, three times. That game is close to one winner, $100 Canadian. Congratulations, Quickie Game. One blue one on is closed. Welcome to Quickie Game 2, Orange One On. It's a $100 Canadian prize. And again, looking for the regular bingo, outside four corners count, and you can use your free space. Good luck, everybody. Here we go. Your first number under the 073. N40. N43. I-23. This is Quickie Game 2, Orange One On. Your next number, N33. N32. All right, we're going to verify. Hold on to your cards. We are verifying. Our next game is Quickie Game 3, Green One On. For $100 Canadian. Right now we're verifying for Quickie Game 2. Excellent. Thank you very much. We do have at least one good winner, so we can clear those cards and get ready for our last Quickie Game on the green one on.

Your first number for Quickie Game 3, green one on, is under the G58. I-29. B-15. G-53. O-68.

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I-25. We're going to verify. Hold on to your cards. We are verifying. Don't forget to hold on to that blue quickie card, our first quickie game tonight. Hold on to it till tomorrow morning. At 8:30, we'll have the free space contest, courtesy of the Aquasasti Convenience Store Association. And if the phone rings busy, just keep trying, okay? And again, that 800 number for those... Okay, we do have at least one good winner for Quickie Game 3, so clear those cards and get your big 7-card package out in front of you. We'll play for some American cash next. Once again, we do have at least one good winner for Quickie Game 3, Green 1-Up. So the 800 number again, make sure, 800-410-2913. 1-800-410-2913. We cleared the phone lines. I'll be starting our first game on the big package in 20 seconds. Once again, the phone lines are clear, and we'll be starting in 20 seconds.

0: I tried to move on, but I found that each woman I held just reminded me of that day. When that front door swung wide open, she flung her diamond.
1: Okay, everybody. We had three winners in that last game. Three winners, so they'll get $34 Canadian each. Three winners going once, twice, three times. That game is closed to three winners. Congratulations. All right, everybody, quickies are done. Welcome to the big seven-car package. We're going to play for American Cash, and our first prize is $400 American. We're going to be looking for the regular bingo, outside four corners count, and you can use your free space. You should be playing on your blue full sheet. First card in your big seven-car package, and again, the prize is $400 American. Looking for the regular bingo. Good luck, everybody. Here we go. Your first number is N44. N44.

I-20. That was I-20.

G58, Whisk Nawassa, San Diego. G58.

0: sorry.
1: N45, Guy Little Wussel Whisk, N45. All right, we're going to verify. Hold on to your cards, everybody. We are verifying.

We do have at least one good winner, so we can clear those cards and get ready for game two on the orange-colored full sheets, $300 American. We'll be playing for the six-pack, everybody. Okay. All right, so again, we do have at least one good winner for game one.

All right, everybody, four winners on that one. And we've cleared the phone lines. We'll be starting the next game in 20 seconds. Once again, the phone lines are clear. And that's where we end up. So we have four winners for $100 American each, going once, twice, three times. That game is closed to four winners, 100 American apiece. Congratulations. Game one is closed. Welcome to game two. Six-pack time of the orange-colored full sheet, $300 American. And we're looking for a six-pack without using your free space to make the six-pack. Rockin' and rollin', CKON Radio Bingo. Here we go. This is game number two. Your first number is going to be under the B14. Gaeliwala, B14.

G56. Whisk na wasa yayak. G56. Once again, we're looking for the six-pack orange-colored sheets, $300. You cannot use your free space to make the six-pack. You should be on your orange full sheets. Your next number, G59. Whisk na wasa kyohto. G59.

N37. Asanawa Sajada. N37. All right, everybody, we're verifying. Hold on to your cards. We are verifying. Our next game is going to be a double postage stamp with a green-colored full sheet for 400 American. Right now, we're verifying for game two. We do have at least one good winner, so we can clear those cards. As we mentioned, next game is double postage stamp. No ends called in the next one. Once again, green full sheet, 400 US. We do have at least one good winner for game two. All right, everybody, one winner on that one. It's Tom Dibo. Congratulations to you, Tom. You've got yourself $300 American solo. We're going to go once, twice, three times. That game is closed to one winner, 300 US. Congratulations, game two is closed. Welcome to game three, double postage stamp time. Green colored full sheets, $400 American. And before we get started, I would like to remind individuals, I wanted to do this at the top. I just saw my note to myself. When you're playing bingo, if you've got five or six people at your bingo hall, that's great. I only need one of you to call us, please, because I got, give me a break on my phones, okay? We've had this, yeah. My phone hasn't grown wings yet, but we're getting close. Anyway, please do that for me, okay? Just one of you call us. I really appreciate that. Thank you. All right, so welcome to game three, double postage stamp, block of four in one corner, block of four in the other corner. Your blocks of four have to be in the corners, and you have to have two of them to win the game. Double postage stamp, green sheets, 400 American. Good luck, everybody. Here we go. Your first number, G53. Wisk Nawasa Asa, G53.

I-28. The what's the song? There you go. I-28. I-25, the was a whisk. I-25.

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Yayak. B6. I-18, so there go your wallet. I-18.

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Yayak the Wasadegani. 062. B11. Ask how you want. B11.

067. Yayak the wasajada. 067. All right, everybody, we're going to verify. Hold on to your cards. We are verifying. Okay, we do have at least one good winner. Once again, we do have at least one good winner. And you can clear those cards. And let's get ready for game number four, Little Joe, Yellow Sheets, 500 American. All right, everybody, we are looking at Larry Oaks winning the game. Way to go, Larry. Larry Oaks is our double postage stamp winner, $400 American. We're going to go once, twice, three times. That game is closed to one winner, $400 American. Congratulations. All right, everybody, welcome to game four, Little Joe time, yellow colored sheets, $500 American. Okay, no bees or O's in this one, everybody. Here we go. Make a box around the free space. Three I's, two N's, and three G's. Okay, everybody, here we go. Your first number for the Little Joe on your yellow full sheet. Under the I, 24, Dewasa Gayeli. I, 24.

N44. Gaeli no wasa Gaeli. N44. All right, we're going to verify. Hold on to your cards. We are verifying.

Okay, we do have at least one good winner, so let's clear those cards and get ready for our letter X on the pink-colored full sheets. Once again, we do have at least one good winner. All right, everybody, one winner on that one. It's Corey Sunday. Good for you, Corey. Okay. Is that at Big Mama's? Is that at Big Mama's, Corey Sunday? I think it is. Shout out to Big Mama, Lynette. Call Corey Sunday. We're going to go once, twice, three times. $500 American solo. Congratulations. That game is closed to one winner. All right, everybody. Game four is closed. Welcome to game five. It's letter X time. We're going to play on the pink sheets. It's going to be worth $600 American, and there'll be no ends called in this game. Good luck, everybody. Here we go. Letter X, pink sheets, 600 U.S. Our first number is going to be under the B3. Awesome. B3.

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Yayak the Wasa Asa, 063.

I-25. There was a whisk. I-25. O-69. Yeah, there was a gyoch, though. O-69.

We're looking for that letter X. I need my letter Xers. Where are you? Letter Xers. Your next number, 070. Jada Nawasa, 070.

All right, we're going to verify. Hold on to your cards. We are verifying. We do have at least one good winner, so we can clear those cards. We can get ready for Bingo the Hard Way, Gray Sheet, $700 US, coming up next.

Once again, we do have at least one good winner. So let's clear those cards and get ready for game six. On those gray sheets, we do have at least one good winner.

All right, everybody. One winner on that one. It's Ginger Seymour. Good for you, Ginger. Ginger Seymour. $600 American. Once, twice, three times. Hey, that beautiful lady. $600 American. Congratulations, Ginger Seymour. Solo on game five. That game is closed to one winner. Congratulations. Welcome to game number six. It's Bingo the Hard Way. Gray sheet. $700 US, and you have to have a straight line bingo without using the free space to make the straight line bingo. So once again, this is Bingo the Hard Way, gray sheet, $700 US. Good luck, everybody. Here we go. Your first number is under the I-21. Dawasa Aska, I-21.

G54, Wisk Nawasagayeli, G54.

B15, Whiskey Walla, B15. All right, everybody, we're going to verify on that one. Hold on to your cards. We are verifying. And if you do get a busy signal, please keep trying. And I'll try to keep you up to date on our phone lines here. Once again, we are verifying.